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It's a vibe. It's a jam. It's a summer jam. Preston Cooper. It's on B105. This is One for the Road.

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19: 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Prizes must be picked up within 10 business days of winning, and you're only eligible to win once per day. 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Prizes are not transferable and cannot be substituted. 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By participating in a WUBE B105 contest, you're granting permission to use your likeness, voice, and name for promotional purposes. 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
20: 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During Lent season, hamburger sales slumped. Lou was a McDonald's employee in the early 1960s, and he, along with a few coworkers, were determined to figure it out, each creating a potential menu item. It became a competition amongst the staff. Whoever could sell the most of their individual sandwiches would win, and that item would go on the menu. Lou set his sights on fish instead of beef. 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Thousands are devoured daily. In fact, the recipe is still the same. What began as a regional solution to serve Cincinnati's Catholic population became a worldwide phenomenon.
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Because after Megan Maroney, I'm playing her friend Kenny Chesney on B105. Tap the track when Kenny plays. You could be seeing Kenny sing it live in Las Vegas.

anytime Kenny Chesney plays on B105. Tap the track on our mobile app as his song is playing, and you are automatically qualified to see Kenny Chesney live at Sphere in Las Vegas. The more you tap, the more entries you stack.

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excited. Brothers Osborne going to be at the Rose Music Center coming up August 28th. 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

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I tried. B105. 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

Always like taking a moment to say thank you to our first responders here in the tri-state. B105, Nick Rivers, fire, police, nurses, EMS, every single one of you, heroes. Thank you for all that you do.

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big moment for George Burge at CMA Fest. Luke Bryan ended the week at Nissan Stadium and brought up George to sing this song. I threw

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1: And I was at an ice cream shop with some friends the other day, and a teenager sitting behind me leans over and whispers something in my ear. 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

Dr. Ella and Morgan. I'm playing Kenny Chesney. And when Kenny plays, tap that track on the B105 app. Gain another entrance. See Kenny live in Las Vegas at the Sphere. It's a show you'll never forget. So get ready to tap the track.

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Keep going. Anytime Kenny Chesney plays, tap the track on the B105 app. You gain another entry to see Kenny in Las Vegas. It's that easy. It's kind of like a game, right? How about this fun song? New from Riley Green. It's called Think As You Drunk. Sounds like a Toby Keith.

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2: 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Has anyone smelled the perfume yet?
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Cincinnati's country. 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You ain't gotta lie, you no good. And damn well you miss me too. Hey y'all, I'm Brantley Gilbert. Here's my new song, Good Damn, on the only station in Cincinnati.

Pretty cool. Jesse and Anna's Man Makeover. It's just in time for Father's Day. We want to take care of Dad. 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

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It's called If I Don't Leave, I'm Gonna Stay. It's playing just for you, brother. Thanks for hanging.

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23: 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His bike had just been stolen. Boy, when I catch that thief, I'm going to whoop him. To which the officer joked that he'd better learn how to fight first.
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23: I'm Leah, a student from Miami University, and here's a story built in Kentucky. The boy's name was Cassius, and learn to fight is exactly what Cassius did. Channeling all of his anger at having his bike stolen, he quickly realized he had real talent and began winning amateur fighting matches all over Kentucky. Soon, at just 18 years old, Cassius won gold at the 1960 Summer Olympics. At age 22, Cassius became the youngest boxer to ever take the title from a seasoned heavyweight champion. At the end of the match, he celebrated his victory, proclaiming, "I am the greatest." Soon after, the champion boxer would change his name to Muhammad Ali.
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And I figured, why not do it with some back-to-back Lukes? From Luke Combs to Luke Bryan. B105 got Florida Georgia Line, Zach Topp, and Morgan Wallen on the way.

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But what does that mean exactly? Does that mean new music? Are they going on tour? I don't know, but we're going to find out soon, though. 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

Love it. How great is it going to be when Kenny Chesney sings that in Las Vegas at the Sphere? 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Ain't it?

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17: 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He studied the city, wrote about it, helped shape how it grew, not just as a place, but as a system. And that system, farmers, processors, river routes, markets, all working together, turned Cincinnati into Porkopolis, a city that fed a nation.
18: Built here, America 250. is brought to you by Modern Office Methods and Verst Logistics, helping us celebrate local contributions to America's story.
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4: I'm Becca, and here's what's happening this week in Nashville. Our thoughts are with Justin Moore, who announced that he is stepping away from touring for a little while. He posted a message that said, "I've made the decision to take some time to focus on my health. As a result, I'll be stepping away from touring for a short period and will be unable to perform some upcoming shows. Justin says, this is the right decision for me and my family, and I appreciate everyone's understanding and support. I look forward to getting back out there later this summer and doing what I love most." As far as what has caused Justin Moore to step away for a little while, he didn't specify, so we certainly wish him the best. Ella Langley's latest number one song is one that she helped write, and she explains that it was kind of like writing about a better version of herself.
5: Be Her's cool. It's funny because I wrote it with three guys, I think is one of the funniest parts of it. I wrote it with Hardy, Smith Onquist, and Jordan Schmidt. I mean, the song fell out in like 30 minutes, and it was easy to write because the title falls out, Be Her, and I'm thinking the her I want to be. Well, that's not hard to think of all the things I'd like to do a little better about myself. You know, like not drink a whole bottle of wine. One glass would be cool. Less is what we're going for. Not a hangover in the morning is what we're going for.
4: And that's what's happening this week in Nashville. And here's Ella Langley with Be Heard.

0: That's Ella Langley. Be her this week in Nashville.
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7: I'm Becca, and here's what's happening this week in Nashville. Our thoughts are with Justin Moore, who announced that he is stepping away from touring for a little while. He posted a message that said, "I've made the decision to take some time to focus on my health. As a result, I'll be stepping away from touring for a short period and will be unable to perform some upcoming shows." Justin says, "This is the right decision for me and my family, and I appreciate everyone's understanding and support. I look forward to getting back out there later this summer and doing what I love most." As far as what has caused Justin Moore to step away for a little while, he didn't specify, so we certainly wish him the best. Ella Langley's latest number one song is one that she helped write, and she explains that it was kind of like writing about a better version of herself.
8: Be Here is cool. It's funny because I wrote it with three guys, I think is one of the funniest parts of it. I wrote it with Hardy, Smith Onquist, and Jordan Schmidt. I mean, the song fell out in like 30 minutes, and it was easy to write because the title calls out Be Her, and I'm thinking the her I want to be. Well, that's not hard to think of all the things I'd like to do a little better about myself. You know, like not drink a whole bottle of wine. One glass would be cool. Less is what we're going for. Not a hangover in the morning is what we're going for.
7: And that's what's happening this week in Nashville. And here's Ella Langley with Be Heard.

0: That's Ella Langley. Be her this week in Nashville.
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0: This is a statewide test of the Ohio Emergency Alert System, originating from the State Emergency Operations Center in Columbus. 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The Ohio Emergency Alert System is designed to provide the public with timely warnings and emergency information. Had this been an actual emergency, you would have received instructions and information related to that emergency over this and other stations in your area. This concludes this test of the Ohio Emergency Alert System.
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20: 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His trainer had instructed him to lead the race on his horse, Airstrides, for most of the way, only to allow his teammate to take the win at the end. As the race wore on, however, something unexpected happened. Lewis was still leading the pack, but his teammate was nowhere to be seen. In the last moments of the race, Lewis pulled ahead to take the win by 2 lengths, setting a new record and going down in history as the first ever Kentucky Derby champion.
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0: Jesse. I get so annoyed when people excessively say, bless you, when people sneeze.
1: Anna.
2: I have a shopping problem. As I get older, I'm like, maybe I should go to, like, shopping counseling.
1: Jesse and Anna on B105.
0: What's up, guys?
2: What's up?
3: Good morning.
0: Anna, what were you saying about Morgan Wallen? He couldn't listen to what kind of music when he
2: was a kid? Secular music when he was a kid. So basically just any mainstream music. He was raised in a rural Southern Baptist church. So like Christian music or nothing. And he didn't end up hearing like any other kind of music until he was a bit older.
0: So secular music is
2: just like mainstream music.
0: All music, but not religious.
2: Pretty much. Yeah, pretty much. And that's kind of how I grew up. I could listen to some country music, but that was about it. So I remember my first CD I ever got. I got it for Christmas with my purple CD player.
0: Uh-huh.
2: It was Stephen Curtis Chapman.
0: Yeah.
2: This would have been in like 2001 or 2002. Oh, wait. Hear this.
0: Wait, this song's from Stephen Curtis Chapman?
2: All right, here we go.
0: This song's called Live Out Loud.

0: Razors.
1: I didn't have a scooter. I didn't have the Razor. I had a scooter that turned into a skateboard.
2: Nice.
1: So if you put the handlebar down, it was then a skateboard.
3: I went through a Christian music phase as well. And by the way, I still love Christian music. I always have. My mom was big into church at the time. Do you remember Michael W. Smith? Listen to this one. Definitely, probably wasn't supposed to play at our high school slideshow, separation of church and state, but this song for sure played because we were friends for friends forever.
1: Friends forever.
3: Well, that's hilarious. He went pop for a little bit, Michael W.
1: What's
3: Smith.
1: What's the song? Go West, Young Man.
3: Michael W. Oh,
1: is that him? Is that still
3: that's Michael W. Smith. Go West, Young Man.
1: Yeah, I loved that
3: yeah.
1: song.
3: Yeah. Him and Amy Grant had like a whole, like they, like Amy Grant who sang Baby, Baby.
1: Yeah.
3: Like she's a Christian artist too. Do you know who she's married to?
1: Vince Gill.
3: That's right.
2: Good job.
3: She beat
2: good
3: you.
2: Job,
1: I know that. Yeah, I had the biggest crush on Stephen Curtis Chapman.
3: Oh, I thought you were going to say Amy Grant. No. Now that would be scandalous.
1: That would be some news. No, man. Stephen Curtis Chapman with his little bleached hair and his 2001 album Declaration.
3: Oh yeah. Mm-hmm. Wow. You still know the words.
1: Yeah.
3: Okay, interesting start to the morning, but good morning.
4: Jesse and Anna.

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2: We'd like to welcome in our producer. Hello, Jake.
3: Jacob.
4: Hi.
2: Hold on, let's get your music. Jake, our producer, 116th Cherokee, according to family lore.
4: Yeah.
3: Family lore?
2: Jake said he did last year at one point. He goes, I don't know if you've ever noticed, I have a little tint to my skin.
4: I do.
2: I've been told I'm 116th Cherokee Native American.
4: Uh-huh.
2: We don't believe you, but anyway, Jake, we love you just the way you are.
3: What do we know?
2: Jake, you're doing something fine, though. You're married with two children.
4: That's right.
2: Max is three, Chase is one. Mm. Chase just turned one a couple of weeks ago. Jake, so you have said to us that you have been saying things out loud to your kids that you never thought you'd say before, like when you get frustrated.
4: Yeah, like where it's just anything that I'm yelling out, like sentences that shouldn't exist, but I have to say because of this. For example, yesterday I had to yell at Max to get Florida out of your mouth.
3: He's got
4: a new states puzzle. Like the puzzle are the states, and he was like, he had Florida in his mouth and he was like choking on it. Like, get Florida out of your mouth. What are you doing? Like, who has to say that? That's such a weird sentence.
2: That is
3: with
2: a weird
3: sentence. Yeah.
2: I bet that's been said before just for different reasons.
4: Yeah. You know, yeah. Probably.
3: Whoa.
4: But it's not just that. Chase, too. Chase is
2: your 1 year old.
4: Yeah. I literally said to him, is it your mission to make me miserable?
3: Aww.
4: Now that sentence alone is not too crazy, but I said it through gritted teeth to a 1 year old because he would not go to sleep. And it was like 30 minutes of me trying to get him to, and I'm like, he's good. No, he's not. I was like, are you trying to make me miserable?
2: And you got a sleep problem in that house. I got to tell you. Max is like, ha-ha, it's not going to get any better.
4: Definitely not.
3: Max does not care about your sleep.
4: No, he does not. I also had to yell out, don't bang your brother's head against the floor.
3: Max to Chase or Chase to Max?
4: Max to Chase. So what happens is Chase, when he sometimes gets frustrated or if he's like has pain in his mouth, he doesn't know how to handle it, so he'll just kind of like bang his head a little bit on the floor.
2: Mm-hmm. Oh.
4: Max thinks he's playing a game. So Max will run and be like, here, Chase, I'll help you. Bam, bam, bam, bam, bam.
2: Oh, no. I hope that's on a rug.
4: Yeah, there is a rug, thankfully. Yeah, but it's crazy.
2: Max is wild.
4: He really is. He did cause this problem the other day, which is the final thing I had to yell recently. Is this poop or yogurt?
3: Why do poop and yogurt look the same
2: at all?
4: So we call these little like fruit and vegetable squeezers yogurts because that's what they call them, the kids. And Chase, I guess, squeezed
3: but they're
4: one,
3: like brown.
4: And it was brown. And I guess it got on the carpet and I came out and I just saw this streak across the floor. I'm like, is this poop or yogurt? What is this?
2: What was the answer?
4: Yogurt, thankfully.
2: Oh, thank God.
4: Yes.
2: Is this pudding or poop?
4: Pudding or poop? Yeah.
3: We go to Jake's house. You guys want to play a little game tonight?
4: Yeah, it's going to be fun.
2: It's, we do it every day. Pudding or poop?
4: Pudding or poop?
2: All right, Jake. Well, we are praying for you and
4: thank
2: your family and you. And yes, you are going to be miserable for a little bit.
4: A little bit.
0: Jesse and Anna. Yeah.

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2: 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And now, three things you need to know with Jesse and Anna.
0: Three things you need to know is sponsored by Spa Medica NKY, which is now open in Alexandria. There's new research that shows it doesn't really matter how much screen time you have as long as you're doing it the right way. So I'm going to tell you what that means in just a minute. You can get a membership to Kings Island for only $10 a month. So instead of purchasing a gold pass just up front, you can pay $10 a month per person for a gold membership after you put $40 as a down payment. Jesse, I see your face. Here's why this is great. A gold pass is about $120 for the year. That is not bad. Until you look at a family, mom, dad, two or three kids. Now we're looking at $500-$600 just up front, which is a lot. Yeah. So if you have the option to pay $10 per person per month, this is a great deal.
4: Listen,
0: Mr., I don't like a payment plan.
4: You just assumed I was going to be like, boo, hoo, hoo. Young Jesse would have begged his parents to be on the payment plan. Please be on the payment plan. Let's go to Six Flags, you know. But no, you just had to assume. So,
0: yes, because normally that's your rule. But you think for this, it's a good idea.
4: Don't act like you know me. Go ahead.
0: Justin Moore. He announced he's temporarily stepping away from touring because he wants to prioritize his health. He's been on the road for about 20 years, and Justin's representative confirmed he expects to return July 9th. He's a headliner for Heart of Country Music Fest at the Kenton County Fairgrounds in September, and so he should be plenty rested up by then, especially if he's supposed to return to music in July.
4: We hope.
0: Then we should be good. We can't confirm that.
4: No,
0: though.
4: But being, what, however many months, three months away?
0: September, yeah. You do the math.
4: Three.
0: Researchers say that measuring screen time by minutes is almost like judging a diet by food weight. They say there's five key factors that matter more than the time spent on a screen. And that's your engagement, purpose, content structure, emotional tone, and timing. So basically, if you're having a positive learning experience while on screens, you're going to be fine.
4: You lost me. I got to be honest with you. I think if you're scrolling on TikTok, it's a waste of time. But if you're doing something productive, it's not a waste of time. I think we solved that problem, did we not?
0: Sort of. It's more about if it's negativity online, that's what's bad. But if you're scrolling on TikTok and you're looking at life hacks and cooking videos, it's not so bad.
4: Anna, you're just full of solutions today.
0: This is research.
4: No, I believe
0: Come
4: you.
0: Come on.
4: Thank you, Anna. That's three
0: You're
4: things
0: welcome.
4: You need to know. Let's get you where you need to go. Here's Steven.
5: Got a couple of things to watch out for as we start the morning drive. Disabled vehicle on 7175 northbound at US 50, and we have an accident on the exit ramp 7175 southbound at US 50. Also, don't forget, due to that ongoing construction project, the entrance ramp to 7175 southbound at Pike Street is closed, so you'll need to take an alternate route. Other than that, just seeing traffic volume starting to pick up a little bit on 71 southbound as you head into downtown. Traffic brought to you by Metro. Attend Metro's Career Fair June 13th. Visit go-metro.com/drive for info and move up with Metro. That's your traffic. I'm Stephen Lewis.
0: Thanks, Stephen. This morning, we have a low in the 70s. Today, there's a chance for some scattered showers and storms. Our high is 88, but with the heat index, it'll feel more like 100.
4: All right, give us about 3 minutes after Ella. Tap on the track for your chance to see Kenny Chesney in Vegas.
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0: Every couple months, we fill them in with Anna's 60-second summary. What's Anna been up to for the last 3 months?
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3: Anna, you are notorious for not sharing things with your family. Your family that lives, you know, right down the street from you, essentially, yeah, within 30 minutes. Now, if they were to listen to our radio show, they would hear just about everything, but your mom has kind of sworn off the show a little bit because she doesn't really like what she's hearing about her sweet little daughter.
4: Yeah.
3: So, every couple months, we do Anna's 60-second summary for your family, as in I do it. I fill your family in, if they happen to tune in, what's been going on in your life. I have 60 seconds only to say everything that I possibly could say about you. Are you ready?
4: I'm ready.
3: Our producer Jake's along for the ride here, too, as well. All right, let's get it started. Anna has a credit score of 700.
4: Thank you. Thank
3: yes.
4: you.
3: Yes. Up from upper, somewhere around 580 at one point. That's the best part on here. Next, Anna wishes she had unlimited vacation time. She called her boss and talked about it recently, and he basically said, what's enough for you, Anna? And she had no good answer. Next, Anna forgot her credit card on a trip to Seattle, and her boyfriend, Mr. Man, had to pay for everything.
4: Oh, no.
3: Anna has a Feet Finder account.
4: Whoa!
3: That she created at one point. She says she's never used it, but she created it because she was curious. Anna snores. That's audio that was recorded of her down in Nashville. And finally, Anna did not realize she was on the

0: something he didn't like, I don't believe he would text me. My dad is kind of like in the corner, non-confrontational. So I think if he heard something horrible, he'd be like, I'm not even going to address this. Maybe he'd tell my mom,
1: but he
0: wouldn't want to make her upset either. So he might just pretend he never heard it.
1: Your dad sounds so smart. He sounds like a very smart man.
0: He's
1: like,
0: been married over 30 years.
1: He's like, I'm not rocking the boat.
0: Yeah, he knows what to do.
1: Anyway, that is the latest 60-second summary from Anna.
2: Jesse and Anna.
3: Seeing those traffic volumes pick up just a little bit on 71 southbound as you head towards downtown. Same thing on 75 southbound as you head into the merge. And we've got a couple of things to look out for. 71-75 southbound at US 50. There is an accident on the exit ramp. And 71-75 northbound at US 50. We've got a disabled vehicle, so be careful of those. 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Attend Metro's career fair June 13th. Visit go-metro.com/drive for info and move up with Metro. That's your traffic. I'm Stephen Lewis.
0: Thanks, Stephen. We have a low in the 70s this morning. There's a chance for some scattered showers and storms throughout the day. Our high is 88, but with the heat index, it'll feel more like 100.
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3: Wake up, y'all.
4: Bad boys, what you want?
5: There's this scammer. He just got sentenced to 4 years. He was tricking people on dating websites. So the scammer convinced this one guy. He's like, yeah, send me $400,000. I'm a woman and I need help with my medical bills. And the guy believed it and sent him $400,000 to help a woman who he thought was a woman, but it wasn't. It was a man.
6: Well, the step to convince somebody that you're a woman requires usually a certain style of speaking, I would say, and photos. I would say you have to prove to be proved you're a woman otherwise.
5: I didn't even think of the style of speaking. Hey, honey. Like, what was he doing to make him...
6: Just a little lighter, maybe? I don't know. I don't want to stereotype.
5: A little extra love? No, just go ahead.
6: Maybe a little extra fluff.
5: No, that's fine. We're sweeter.
6: Extra emojis. I don't know.
5: Probably.
6: I don't know.
5: If you were to scam, I think I would be good at like scamming people. If I were to scam someone, medical bills is a good route, but I think I would go like I'm a lonely single mother route. I think that's what I would do. If I were a scammer, I'm not, but I'm just saying like,
6: okay.
5: Do you know what I mean?
6: No,
5: I think I could be really convincing of that.
6: Oh, I got the perfect job for you.
5: What?
6: You know, where you would thrive as a scammer?
5: Where?
6: Lonely single mother. Well, you need to do this in a gas station parking lot, I guarantee.
5: Okay.
6: You need to accost the people that are walking in and be like, probably holding a real baby. That would help. And just be like, my car broke down. I just need $17 to fill it up. That old scam.
5: Yeah. And $17 is like not too bad, but it's just enough.
6: Ooh. Yeah. That happened to me in a parking garage over the weekend. I forgot to tell you.
5: Did you give it to her?
6: Well, it was a man and he goes, I swear I'm not, he basically said, I'm not homeless. I swear I'm not homeless. I need $18. We're in a parking garage, which you have to pay to get into, by the way. And I was
5: Or you have to pay to get out.
6: Yeah.
5: Okay.
6: But it's 10 to get out, not 18.
5: Oh.
6: So I go, which is the best excuse, I think. I was like, I have no cash.
5: Yeah.
6: He goes, man, everybody's saying that.
5: Well, like, it's true. But mine, if I feel like it's, some people really need help. If I feel like somebody's just trying to take advantage, I've had it where I'm like, I don't have any cash. And then the one guy, he was like, well, that's all right. You can just drive me up there and use your card. I was now you just pissed me off.
6: That's creative.
5: Yeah. I'm like, yeah, you're right. I could, but I'm not going to. You just made me mad. No.
6: Do you know our coworker, Jim, one time years ago, he was at a stoplight and some guy knocked on his window and it made him roll the window down. The guy's like, I need a ride. Opened the passenger door, got in. He goes, okay, just drive up here a couple of blocks. Yeah.
5: Dude, he could have been taking him to like a drug deal.
6: Could have.
5: I would not.
6: Jim survived. I'm just saying, that's what happened.
5: Thank God we still have Jim. Mm-hmm. He's crazy for that.
6: I know. I don't think he had an option. I think the guy just got in.
5: I would zoom through the red light. See you later, buddy.
6: Yeah, it is out of here.
5: Here I am.
7: We've an accident that has the two left lanes blocked, 75 northbound at Shepherd. That's got you backed up to the Ronald Reagan. Also dealing with an accident, 71-75 southbound at US 50 on the exit ramp. Then we've got a disabled vehicle, 71-75 northbound at US 50. We're also seeing those traffic volumes start to pick up a little bit, 75 southbound as you move through the Lachlan split. And again, as you head into downtown and on 71 southbound as you head into downtown. Traffic brought to you by Metro. Attend Metro's career fair June 13th. Visit go-metro.com/drive for info and move up with Metro. That's your traffic. I'm Stephen Lewis.
5: Thanks, Stephen. This morning, we have a low in the 70s. Today, there's a chance for some scattered showers and storms. Our high is 88, but with the heat index, it'll feel more like 100.
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4: So I've been listening to the commercials, and I was looking over some bills I had to pay, and it was like $400. And I was like, what can I do? And I was like, all right, go through your jewelry and just go. And so I did. Trigger came over and greeted me. They were super kind, had somebody come and wait on me, went through my stuff. Really, I was like, if I could just get a couple hundred dollars, that would be great. When it all was said and done, he's like, we'll pay $1,370. And he looked at me, he's like, $1,370. And my heart was just beating. I couldn't believe it. $1,300. It took me 15 minutes to go through my jewelry. I was so excited. My bills were paid. I couldn't be more happy.
3: Oh, that is a wonderful story. Go get that jewelry. 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
4: Just do it.
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1 month from today is when Kenny Chesney is going to be performing in the Sphere in Las Vegas. You could be at that venue for that amazing show. 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
1: Jesse and I take turns answering questions out of the Truth Jar every day. We have a literal jar in the studio. It's got slips of paper that have weird questions on them. Every once in a while, we need a break and we look to our producer, Jake, and we're like, bud, it's your turn. And you might get embarrassed. You might feel uncomfortable, but it's good for you.
2: You say so.
1: All right. Here's your question. This is more of you'll see. Okay. It's a marry, do, or die.
3: Oh, I love these.
1: Yeah, okay. Me too. So Jesse and I have both done these, maybe even a couple times. So I'm going to give you three people, and you have to pick out of those three people, who would you marry, who would you do, and who is just going to needs to die.
2: Okay.
3: If someone has to die, there's no not dying. Go ahead.
1: Okay, we're going to start off with Ella Langley.
2: Okay.
1: She's like the biggest country artist that there is right now. Then we're going to go to Wynonna. We're going to do a throwback.
3: Okay.
1: From the 90s.
3: Oh, boy.
1: And then I was like, you know, let's do one that's not a country artist. We're going to do me. Anna. Yes. I put myself on the list. Oh. You guys should not leave me in charge of these questions. So it's between me, Wynonna, and Ella Langley. Marry, do, or die, Jake.
2: Oh, boy. All right.
3: Oh, boy.
2: Well.
3: I'll sit back for this.
2: We'll start with this one. We'll say I'm going to marry Ella Langley.
1: Okay.
2: Because she's very wonderful and has a great personality.
3: Sure.
1: My boyfriend listens, Jake.
2: I know. And
1: I thought you were going to marry me, to be honest.
3: So who are you doing? Wynonna or Anna? Get to the point.
2: I absolutely could not marry Anna. And I love you.
1: You're going to kill me?
2: I don't think I can do you either.
1: You're gonna kill me.
3: Oh, she's dead.
2: You're like a sister. It's weird. And obviously, we disagree on a lot of things, and you would drive me bananas. I could not spend the rest of my life with you. So
1: you're going to do Wynonna?
2: I'll give you I'm going to do Wynonna, and I'm going to give you one hell of a eulogy, all right?
3: Oh, that's what's going to happen. When you hit rock bottom.
1: I legit thought you were going to marry me and do Ella.
2: I mean, hopefully I would also get to do Ella while I'm married to her.
3: Jake did an equation.
2: Yeah.
1: Whoa.
2: I think you would agree. We could not. No, it would not work.
1: It wouldn't work.
2: I love you. I love you. But.
1: And you had the right answer, because if LaDon is listening at all, he's going to be like, Jake, my guy.
3: Jake said, watch out. Are you ready for your special night with Wynonna?
2: Hell yeah. I'll get some wine.
3: Set the mood.

0: Winona is wild.
1: She would snap you in half.
2: That fiery red hair. Ooh.
0: That's right.
2: I don't know. Maybe this was the right answer for me.
1: I think it was. Man,
0: she will drown you in that hair. Wow. R.I.P. Anna.
1: You
0: so long, Anna. Thank you, Jake. That's our truth jar.
3: Miss a truth jar? 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
4: We are still dealing with an accident in the left shoulder, 75 northbound at Shepherd. That's making it a slow go back to the Ronald Reagan. Speaking of slow, we're slowing down on 71 northbound from 275 into downtown. Southbound 75, you're slowing down through the Lachlan split. And again, as you head into downtown, southbound 71, you're going to see some traffic building from Dana into downtown. Traffic is brought to you by Metro. 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Visit go-metro.com/drive for info and move up with Metro. That's your traffic. I'm Stephen Lewis.
1: Thanks, Stephen. We have a low in the 70s this morning. There's a chance for some scattered showers and storms throughout the day. Our high is 88, but with the heat index, it'll feel more like 100.
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So listen, guys, you may be like, oh, why would I go to a salon? 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You can also get a haircut, a beard trim, a massage. These are all things you want. Enter Jesse and Anna's Man Makeover just in time for Father's Day. And you can get the ultimate upgrade. Or if you're like, I know the perfect guy to enter for that, head to B105.com. That's where you can do it.

0: and raised on the banks of the Ohio. WUPE, Cincinnati's home for country music, B105. And now, three things you need to know with Jesse and Anna.
1: Three things you need to know is sponsored by Spa Medica NKY, which is now open in Alexandria. The mayor of Pittsburgh says Morgan Wallen is not telling the whole story about his show's cancellation over the weekend. I'm going to share the mayor's side of the story. But first, the Frisch's restaurant location in Maysville, Kentucky is set to reopen under new ownership. Woohoo!
2: All right,
1: Maysville. They are planning to bring back Big Boys, fudge cakes, the whole thing. No exact opening date, but they do say they're hoping to open sometime in August, which is not too far away. Netflix has a live-action Scooby-Doo series in the works. Some fans are not happy with the new Scooby. It's a real dog for the first time ever that they're using. It's a puppy, Great Dane. He's brown. He doesn't look like Scooby. Like, you know, we have this image of the character Scooby-Doo, and it's a real puppy. So,
2: well, maybe he starts as a puppy and turns into... Yeah, he doesn't look like Scooby-Doo, but maybe, like, that's just the beginning of it.
1: It's a really cute puppy, but I hate when they use real animals to play, like, characters. I don't know. That just doesn't work for me. It comes out next year on Netflix. Morgan Wallen, he announced that he was canceling his second Pittsburgh show over the weekend. And Morgan's like, yeah, my team spoke with local officials before I made the call to cancel. That's not true, according to a new statement from Pittsburgh's mayor. He says that there was no contact to public safety or the administration. And then the mayor goes on and is like, so however the artist and his team picked to not have the show, that was on them. Mayor also says, if you're going to say you consulted, that's one story, but we had no record of that. And that's from the public safety director all the way down. The mayor also noted that he'd heard that the venue was not notified of the cancellation in advance either.
2: Okay, of all those things, if the thing about not notifying the venue is true, that to me is the biggest of all of that, because it's the venue. They have staff and security and everybody that's getting ready to show up for work that night. So that's a little crazy. It sounds like the mayor is like, no one talked to us. What if they talked to weather experts or the National Weather Service? Like, there's other officials that might actually have more knowledge than the mayor.
1: Or the local.
2: Yeah, it sounds like a technicality. Or maybe Morgan just misspoke, but I don't know. They make a lot of money on those concerts. And do you think Morgan Wallen purposefully wants to make his fans angry?
1: Yeah, no artist ever wants to cancel a show, especially a show that big. So,
2: yeah, think about that for a second. It's like, that doesn't make sense. The only person that ever did that was Eric Church when he canceled a show like 4 or 5 years ago because he wanted to watch
1: his college
2: football team play
1: with his family. But he literally came out and said that. He was like, I'm doing this. He told the truth.
2: Yeah, he was honest.
1: Yeah.
2: And he took the heat for it. That's three things you need to know. And let's get you where you need to go. Stephen Lewis in for Denise today.
3: 75 northbound is where the problem lies this morning. Got an accident in the left shoulder at Shepherd and another accident 75 northbound that has the left lane blocked at Paddock. Needless to say, all that traffic's making it a slow go from Mitchell St. Bernard on up. Also seeing that traffic on 75 southbound picking up through the Lachlan split. Northbound 71, you're slowing down from 275 into downtown, and southbound 71 is starting to get a little slow from Dana into downtown. Traffic brought to you by Metro. Attend Metro's career fair June 13th. Visit go-metro.com/drive for info and move up with Metro. That's your traffic. I'm Stephen Lewis.
1: Thanks, Stephen. This morning, we have a low in the 70s. Today, there's a chance for some scattered showers and storms. Our high is 88, but with the heat index, it'll feel more like 100.

0: Cincinnati's country.
1: That's what I do, babe, when I get to drinking.
2: What's up, y'all? This is Zach John King. And here's my new song, Get to Drinking, on B105.

0: America has a big birthday coming up here in less than a month. Let's hear for America. 250
1: happy
0: years.
1: Birthday.
0: Anna, did you know there's a secret space underneath Mount Rushmore? And And it's not open to visitors, but there's something down there that's very impressive. I know you love history.
1: I do.
0: I do too. I'm going to give you a little history lesson next after Jill.

0: What?
1: Are you ready for a Jesse history lesson on United States history?
0: Yes.
1: As we're coming up on the big 250, July 4th. Mount Rushmore, you've never been?
0: No.
1: Jake, you've never been?
2: Never been there.
1: I've been there. It's smaller in person than you would imagine, but is very impressive. Features the four presidents. But did you know that Mount Rushmore was originally supposed to include a hidden hall of records under the presidents to hold the founding documents of America?
0: Whoa.
1: The sculptor of Mount Rushmore wanted it to be a permanent vault for the Declaration of Independence and the Constitution so that future generations would understand what the monument was, what it stood for.
0: Yeah.
1: It was actually started. They blasted out a hole, this tunnel, in 1938 into granite, but the project was halted, that portion of it, after the sculptor died, and then all of a sudden World War II.
0: Jeez.
1: And Congress is like, just finish the faces of the president. We'll worry about the hole in the ground underneath later. And the plan was abandoned. So what's there now?
0: Yeah.
1: It's unfinished. But in 1998, it was given a different purpose. They put a small little wooden box inside of a titanium vault.
0: Wow.
1: Sealed under a granite capstone. This is under Mount Rushmore. Contains 16 porcelain panels that explain Mount Rushmore's history. Here's the worst part. It is not open to visitors. So it's like this hidden time capsule that nobody can visit unless you're like a park ranger. And it's got like these little, you know, panels in there that explains the history, but nobody can read it.
0: Whoa, why? I wonder why it's not open to visitors. It feels like they could make like some money off that or something.
1: Yeah, like an upcharge?
0: Yeah, $10 if you want to come in underneath Mount Rushmore. Like, I would pay for that.
2: I'm pretty sure El Dorado is under Mount Rushmore. I watched National Treasure 2.
1: That's what I'm saying.
0: Yeah.
1: Nicolas Cage, they were all up in the mountains there.
0: They're lying.
2: Yeah. All right, we're going conspiracy theory here. They're not telling us something. That's where the gold is.
0: They're like, oh, it's just panels down
2: just
0: there.
2: Panels.
0: Yeah. Oh, you're
2: treasures
0: right,
2: treasures of the world. Who's going with me?
1: Is the president's book of secrets down there?
2: That has to be real.
1: That's it.
0: Yes.
1: Nicolas Cage told me. That's a Jesse history lesson. I hope we're all a little smarter for it.
0: Thanks, Jess.
1: From history to mayhem, it is time for Beat the Bear.
0: I'm just over here trying to fight a sneeze attack.
1: All right.
0: We do have a pair of tickets to see Jason Aldean at Riverbend in August. Only if you beat the bear. 20 seconds to name 10 things from the category we give you. We'll take caller 10 at 513-749-B105.
1: Let's get you where you need to go. In for Denise, it's Stephen Lewis.
3: Looking at that heavy traffic on 71 northbound from 275 into downtown, there is an accident on the entrance ramp at Kyle's at 71 northbound, so be careful there. We are still dealing with an accident on 75 northbound at Paddock, and that's got traffic backed up past Mitchell St. Bernard. Southbound side is 75, heavy through the Lachlan split, and we're seeing traffic volume picking up on southbound 75 as you head downtown into the merge. You'll hit your brakes a little bit on 71 southbound from Dana into downtown, and we're seeing that traffic volume picking up around the 275 interchange on 75 southbound. Traffic brought to you by Metro. Attend Metro's career fair June 13th. Visit go-metro.com/drive for info and move up with Metro. That's your traffic. I'm Stephen Lewis.
0: Thanks, Stephen. We have a low in the 70s this morning. There's a chance for some scattered showers and storms throughout the day. Our high is 88, but with the heat index, it'll feel more like 100.
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0: from Sunman, Indiana. You are in a play, Beat the Bear.
1: Yes.
0: Woohoo! Can't wait to run for my life and maybe die from a bear. Is that how you feel?
1: I'm excited.
0: Okay, girl. That's weird to me, but listen. 20 seconds to name 10 things from the category that we give you. If you survive, Sarah, if you can run fast enough, you win tickets to see Jason Aldean at Riverbend August 22nd. This bear runs fast. You need to run faster. Lace up your shoes. Do some leg stretches. Because if you die, we're going to have a funeral on the air. You ready?
1: I'm ready.
2: All right, Sarah, here we go. I'd like to apologize in advance for today's topic. It was written by Anna.
0: Oh, really?
2: You'll see. Sarah, it is Cincinnati Barbecue Week. Name 10 animals that shouldn't be barbecued.
0: Ready, run!
1: Dog, cat, squirrel, turtle, a snake, a fox, a beaver, a raccoon, and a...
0: Two more. Come on!
1: An ant and a beetle.
2: Yes!
0: Barbecued ants. That's something my family would eat, for real.
2: Seriously, like, get the grill. But, yeah, I agree with a lot of those. We don't need to barbecue anything domestic.
0: No.
2: Even the raccoons, like,
0: that's awful.
2: No.
0: So sad. Let's stick to beef and pork.
2: Yeah.
0: And chicken.
2: Yeah. Congratulations, Sarah. You beat the bear.
1: Thank you so much.
0: You're welcome. You're going to see Jason Aldean at Riverbend August 22nd.
1: Yes, thank you guys so much. I appreciate it.
2: Oh, you're welcome. You're going to have a great time. Since you beat the bear, now you're going to say those famous words to repeat after me. Say, I'm Sarah from Sunman, Indiana, and I beat the bear.
1: I'm Sarah from Sunman, Indiana, and I beat the bear.
2: And let's get you where you need to go. Denise has the day off today, so it's Stephen Lewis.
3: The left lane blocked on 75 northbound at Paddock due to an accident. That's making it a slow go back to Mitchell St. Bernard. 71 northbound is still seeing that heavier traffic from 275 into downtown. Southbound 75, you're rolling slow through the Lachlan split. And again, as you head into downtown, southbound 71, you're tapping those brakes from Dana into downtown. And we're seeing that traffic volume getting a little heavy on 75 southbound at the 275 interchange. Traffic is brought to you by Metro. 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Visit go-metro.com/drive for info and move up with Metro. That's your traffic. I'm Stephen Lewis.
0: Thanks, Stephen. This morning, we have a low in the 70s. Today, there's a chance for some scattered showers and storms. Our high is 88, but with the heat index, it'll feel more like 100.

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0: Kenny Chesney performs at the Sphere in Las Vegas 1 month from today. Kenny's going to be there and you can be in the audience. This is a round venue where the screen is 270 degrees. So 360 is all the way around, but this is 270. So you're surrounded a lot. Kenny is the first country performer ever to be allowed to perform inside the Sphere.
1: Is he really?
0: He's the first.
1: Oh, I didn't realize that.
0: Mm-hmm.
1: Well, I just watched yesterday. I watched the full opening because he's been in the Sphere before. He had a residency there. And I watched the full opening of it. And it is so cool. Like, if you've ever been on one of those rides or even like the IMAX or the Omnimax, I'm sorry,
0: yeah,
1: at the museum, where it feels, they kind of make like tunnels and like 3D things where you almost feel like you're on a ride, even though you're sitting still. That is very much how it looked. And then while he performs, I realize it's not even so much about him up on stage. It's more about the screen and just listening.
0: Yeah, that's what Vince Gill plays with the Eagles at the Sphere.
1: Yeah.
0: And he's like, it's like the first time in his career where people aren't really looking at them on the stage. They're just like staring at the screens around.
1: There's nothing to look at on the stage.
0: It's tiny,
1: a very
0: right?
1: plain, tiny little stage. And yeah, and I thought of that. I was like, wow, I don't think I would. Normally I'm like, where's Kenny? I want to see what Kenny looks like. But in this case, you don't care.
0: So here's the thing. Let's play this sound. That means you should tap the track. Anytime you hear a Kenny Chesney song, I believe this goes through this week, through Sunday night, tap the track when you hear Kenny, and that gets you an entry to go to Vegas to see Kenny Chesney at the Sphere, thanks to Queen City Harley-Davidson, and you've got a chance to tap right now on B1.

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0: on B105. I move in with my boyfriend July 4th weekend. This is a big deal for me because I've never lived with anyone, not even a roommate. No one. Not since I was 21, for the most part. So, LaDon is his name. We call him Mr. Man. There's something he used to do that drove me crazy, and I was worried about it. Like, when we move in together, oh, this is going to be a problem. Mm-hmm. And he's already fixed it. And I didn't even have to say anything. It was like wiping stuff down. I've said many times that I'm not diagnosed with OCD, but I got something going on in my brain. I can't handle like little crumbs on the counter, rings on like tables from a drink cup or mm-hmm. whatever. Just anytime I do something in the kitchen or on like a TV tray or I will have to wipe it down. I have this spray bottle with cleaner and it's paper towels and it's like, it's constant all day long. Well, I don't know if LaDon just started seeing me do it all the time or if maybe I've hinted subtly, what's something I've said, you know, like, oh, crumbs, I can't stand the crumbs, I gotta clean it up.
2: I don't think you're subtle. I think you go in and you follow him you just do it without thinking, you wiped it down yourself. I bet he noticed that.
0: And maybe he's noticed and he's just started doing it. He knows where the spray bottle is now, like the cleaner. Oh. In my apartment, like when he comes over and he's just started pulling it out of the cabinet himself, the TV, cause we have these like TV trays that we eat on cause I don't have a dining table or anything. And he like, before he puts them away, he wipes them down and then he puts them away and he puts them away in the spot. Like all these little things. I'm like, woo, you are good. I never said anything.
2: I bet you were cleaning after him. I've done that too. I do things. Look at the things I do subtly sometimes. I'll just, like, you know what I mean?
3: You're not subtle. Neither of you are subtle ever.
2: You have to be really careful when I shake people's hands and not immediately go get hand sanitizer.
0: Yeah.
2: I've done that with guests before. I'm like, oh God, did they see that? Like,
0: I know, because it looks bad. It's like, ew.
2: I bet that's what it is. He's a very observant person. And now you guys are going to move in together. That is a good sign, Anna.
0: It's a great sign. And now there's still one thing I want to bring up to him. And it's because he'll do his laundry at my place because he still has like at his apartment, like a quarter situation. I'm like, no, just bring it over. Like, yeah. Do it at my place. So he's been doing that, but he leaves the lint. Sometimes he forgets to take it out of the dryer and I find it and he won't be there anymore. I'll be like, oh, LaDon. But that's the one thing where I'm going to bring it up. But everything that I do to clean at my place, I've noticed him, like the pillows on the couch. Yeah. I mean, he's really trying and he's one of those people where if I say something one time, he listens to it and he wants to fix it. So he's like, okay, I have no complaints.
2: I'm wondering, call us 513-749-B105. What did you have to train your significant other to, fix after you moved in together?
0: Like, the thing you noticed about them after you moved in and you're like, oh, no, we got to do this that way.
2: This is not happening this way. One married person in this room. Hello, yeah. Jake.
3: Hello.
2: Did you have to train your wife on anything?
3: No, but she's trained me. And by train, I mean, she nagged me until it was not worth it anymore for me. I just do it because basically what you're doing.
2: Yeah, that's normally Anna's approach.
3: Yeah. And it was just like, okay, fine. I'll just do it. Like, it's not worth the headache anymore. It just kind of happens. You know, you have to live a peaceful life. And the only way to do that is to do whatever the hell you want, Anna.
0: But wouldn't, Jake, shut up. Wouldn't you agree that the things she wants you to do are good things? It's like cleaning or organize. Like, it's good stuff. It's not like she's saying, leave trash on the floor.
3: You know what I don't like? I don't like being trained like a little puppy dog.
0: Well, then don't act like a little puppy dog, leaving messes all over.
2: Okay, you two, hold on. Good morning. What's your name? Oh, they hung up. They heard you screaming.
0: I'm sorry. I scared them off. No, really, calm. I'll be perfectly calm.
2: Okay, what did you have to train your significant other on when you guys moved in together? Give us a call.
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0: B105, Jesse and Anna. Anna and Mr. Man, her boyfriend, they're moving into an apartment together. 4th of July weekend. Happy Codependence Day.
1: No, thank you.
0: They're moving in. So we're wondering, though, like, because Anna says Mr. Man's, like, already, like, changing his ways and fitting in a little bit better, not making her upset.
1: Just cleaning the way that I clean.
0: Sarah, what do you deal with your significant other?
2: To put the toilet seat down. And he has a habit of when he'll go pee, he doesn't want to wash his hands because he's like, oh, I didn't poop. You know what I mean?
1: And
2: I'm
1: like,
0: you know, I dated a girl. I dated a girl one time. She's like, if I'm clean down there, why do I need to wash my hands? And I go, this sounds like an excuse a bad person would make. Like a stupid, honestly.
1: It's never a bad idea to wash your hands.
0: I
1: don't care what you did. Right? It's always good to wash your hands.
0: Yeah, it's a
2: I'm like, you guys, I was listening, and I'm like really OCD about things. So I'm like, I don't care if you picked a booger. Like, go wash your hands.
0: Always
2: if
0: wash.
2: If you touched anything, just wash your hands.
1: Yeah, and I do care if you picked a booger. Don't ever do that in front of me.
0: Oh, God. Now you know.
1: Thank you.
0: All right, Anna. People are looking out for you.
1: Yeah.
0: You keep us up to date, by the way, if you have any other warning signs.
1: Yeah, or we'll find out when we actually move in.

0: Tucker Wetmore, Brunette on B105 with Jesse and Anna. Halfway through the week, but let's make sure you get where you need to go. Stephen Lewis in for Denise with traffic.
1: Traffic running slow on 75 northbound from Mitchell St. Bernard up to 275 due to that earlier accident. Also got a disabled vehicle in the left shoulder. 75 northbound at 275. Southbound 75, you're a slow go through the Lachlan split. And again, as you head into downtown, northbound 71 still moving slow from 275 into downtown. And southbound 71, you're going to tap those brakes from Dana as you head into downtown. 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That's your traffic. I'm Stephen Lewis.
2: Thanks, Stephen. We have a low in the 70s this morning. There's a chance for some scattered showers and storms throughout the day. Our high is 88, but with the heat index, it'll feel more like 100.
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15: 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And now, three things you need to know with Jesse and Anna.
2: Three things you need to know is sponsored by Spa Medica NKY, which is now open in Alexandria. The mayor of Pittsburgh says Morgan Wallen is not telling the whole story about his show's cancellation over the weekend. I'm going to share the mayor's side of the story, but first, you can get a membership to Kings Island for only $10 a month. So instead of purchasing a gold pass just up front, you can pay $10 a month per person for a gold membership after you put a $40 down payment. A gold pass is about $120 for the year, which is not too bad for one person. But if you start looking at multiple people for a family, mom, dad, two or three kids, that can be a lot up front. So this is a way to afford it over time rather than just in one big heap of money.
0: Yeah, to me, a membership is different than a payment plan. This is not a payment plan. This is just a membership. Like, you want to go a lot. You know you're going to go a lot.
2: Yeah.
0: So you might as well get a good deal and spread it out. It's kind of like buying the movie passes to AMC or wherever, Cinemark. And it's like, oh, I'm going to pay a certain amount of money per month, but I know I'm going to go to a lot of movies anyway, so it's going to save me money. So I think that's a good idea.
2: Yeah, Kings Island compared it to like a Netflix subscription. It's kind of like that. That's literally
0: yeah, as long as you go. Yeah. I think it's great, yeah.
2: Justin Moore announced he's temporarily stepping away from touring to prioritize his health after nearly 20 years on the road. Justin's representative did confirm that he expects to be back out there July 9th. He's got a show that day. So I think we should be good for Heart of Country Music Fest, which is at the Kenton County Fairgrounds in September. He should be plenty rested by then, especially if he's planning to come back in July. We should be great by then. Morgan Wallen, when he announced that he was canceling his second Pittsburgh show over the weekend, Morgan said he and his team had spoken to local officials before they made the call. But that's not true, according to a statement from Pittsburgh's mayor. The mayor says there was no contact to public safety or the administration. He says that they had no record from public safety director all the way down. The mayor also said he'd heard that the venue was not notified of the show's cancellation in advance either.
0: Yeah, if that's true, that last part I think is actually kind of crazy. You gotta tell the venue. It'd be like, I have a wedding tonight. Oh, never mind. We're going to cancel our wedding, and you don't tell the place you're having the wedding at?
2: The venue is no crazy. Way. I think Morgan has a big enough team now that I'm sure they talked to somebody about like the weather.
0: The weather service, maybe? That's an official
2: and
0: team.
2: And there was severe weather outside of the city. It was just the city that was okay, but like they weren't wrong about the severe weather.
0: That's three things you need to know, and let's get you where you need to go. In for Denise today, it's Stephen Lewis.
1: Got a few spots to look out for. 471 northbound is a slow go from 275 into downtown. 71 northbound still running slow from 275 up through the cut in the hill. Southbound 71, you're tapping those brakes from Dana into downtown. Northbound 75, still a slow go from Mitchell St. Bernard up to the Ronald Reagan. And southbound 75, you are crawling through the Lachlan split as usual. Traffic brought to you by Metro. Attend Metro's career fair June 13th. Visit go-metro.com/drive for info and move up with Metro. That's your traffic. I'm Stephen Lewis.
2: Thanks, Stephen. This morning, we have a low in the 70s. Today, there's a chance for some scattered showers and storms. Our high is 88, but with the heat index, it'll feel more like 100.

0: So I was at this ice cream shop over the weekend, and this teenager sitting behind me leans over and whispered something in my ear.
1: Oh my gosh.
0: Yeah. Wait till you hear about this. It was weird. Next.

0: Good morning, y'all.
1: Jesse and Anna. On B105.
2: You guys ever heard of the Peach Cobbler Factory?
3: Yes.
2: Mm-hmm. Okay, it's like this little, well, it is exactly what it sounds like. and they have way more than just peach cobbler, but it's like a little dessert place with ice cream and cobbler.
3: Yeah.
2: I was there with my friends, Brian and Catherine, over the weekend, just having a little chat. Family comes in, sits behind me, and at some point, I'm not looking, but a human being leans over into my ear. I said he whispered. He didn't. It was a teenager. Here's what he did. He goes, meow. Meow. And I, you know my look, Anna, on my face when I'm like, I smiled and my friends start laughing. And then just to make sure I understood what was happening, he apparently felt the need to do it again.
3: Meow.
4: Outstanding.
2: And I'm like, did he just meow? Like, and my friend, I'm like, okay, it wasn't just me. So I'm trying to keep a straight face because I don't want to embarrass the mom. You know, like I kind of default to that. But then
3: what?
2: He ripped the biggest fart in the plastic chair. It was, and I'm like, what is going on in this seat behind me? We got a meowing kid who has gas. And that's where the mom stopped. You know, Kenny, stop. You know, I don't even remember his name.
3: Did you ever turn around?
2: No, I did not see
3: You're
2: what this
3: crazy
2: kid looked
3: for
2: at.
3: That.
2: No, Anna. He was 1 foot away from me.
3: I would have looked right around once he meowed.
2: I kind of turned my head slightly, but I didn't know what was going on. And then he got him, walked out. He had Crocs on. I'm like, okay, there's something. I don't know what's happening here.
3: Why the Crocs?
2: Something's I don't know. Wrong. It was a casual day.
3: Cracked.
2: And then it was a crazy experience at the Peach Cobbler Factory. Someone stole my food off the counter. I'm like, I go up to ask for my food after 15 minutes. She goes, we put that out there a bit ago. I go, I saw that girl take my peach cobbler and leave.
4: That is just a terrible
3: Whoa,
4: day.
3: What? Yeah. What yeah. is going on out there?
4: Was this teenager, was he like a young teenager or an older teenager? Was he like 18, 19, or like 13?
2: Young.
4: Yeah.
2: I'm going to put him at 12. Well, he might have been 12, 13.
4: Okay, he's somewhere in there.
3: So you think he was messing with you? Or you don't know?
2: Don't know. He might be the kind that just meows. He was wearing gym shorts. I don't know. He just.
3: What?
2: He just
3: gym shorts?
4: Not gym shorts now.
2: Okay, I'm just saying this. He was borderline, still looked like a little kid a little bit that hadn't kind of grown into the, ooh, I care about how I look phase.
3: Okay, yeah. So he's just going through it.
2: Yeah. Just going through it, yeah.
3: Okay, and then
4: kids are
3: gassy.
4: Just weird. Yeah.
3: Kids are
2: This was so strange. Anyway.
3: The farting on the seat.
2: Yeah. And it was a no ventilation on the chair. So it was really loud in there.
3: So you just carried on and that was it?
2: I try not to laugh in those instances because like then my friends did. But they were laughing because I was trying not to laugh.
3: I wouldn't be able to help it. Did you guys have that kid at your school who did like the hissing?
4: We've talked about this.
3: Like
4: before.
3: Pokemon 100%. Moves. Yeah. I always in Runaway. You know, I was like, ooh, what's going on with.
2: Oh,
3: with
2: yeah.
3: Them?
2: I had a girl named Randy in my class.
3: A girl named Randy?
2: A girl named Randy.
3: Whoa.
2: Yeah. And she was a little strange.

0: Let's get you where you need to go. In for Denise, it's Steven.
1: Look out for that heavier traffic on 71 northbound from Smith Edwards up to 275. On the Kentucky side, 71 north is still a slower go from 275 into the Cut in the Hill. Southbound 75 hitting those brakes through the Lachlan split. You'll slow down again as you head downtown into the merge. Southbound 71, you'll tap those brakes from Dana into downtown. And 471 northbound is slower from 275 into downtown this morning. And we're moving slow on 75 northbound from Mitchell St. Bernard up to the Ronald Reagan. Traffic is brought to you by Metro. Attend Metro's career fair June 13th. Visit go-metro.com/drive for info and move up with Metro. That's your traffic. I'm Stephen Lewis.
2: Thanks, Stephen. We have a low in the 70s this morning. There's a chance for some scattered showers and storms throughout the day. Our high is 88, but with the heat index, it'll feel more like 100.
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1: Welcome to Confession Calls, Rochelle.
2: Hi, thank you.
1: What are you confessing?
2: Okay, so I'm confessing to my mom. I married my longtime boyfriend, Tony, in Vegas.
1: Okay. Oh, so your mom does not know. Okay.
3: Oh my gosh.
1: Okay. Well. Okay. Why does your do I hear voices in the background?
2: Yeah, I'm like actually at work right now, so just disregard that.
1: Okay,
3: girl.
1: Okay. All right. Well, this
3: what a
1: sounds
3: crazy
1: like a
3: day at work.
1: This sounds like an emergency. An emergency.
3: Yeah. Okay.
1: Well, if you're gonna do this at work, let's not waste your time. Why did you not tell your mom?
2: Well, her and Tony's mom don't get along at all. And it's like always a constant like bickering with them. And, you know, me and Tony were like, you know, this is going to be too much drama. And we just decided to go to Vegas and have fun. We didn't tell anybody, but it's been going on for way too long now. And I think it's just time that she knows, because again, she won't stop bugging me about the wedding planning.
1: Is she going to be upset?
2: Oh, I think she is going to be at first. Especially because she's part of the reason we did it to begin with.
1: Oh.
2: But I think she'll be excited in the end.
1: Well, I'm just going to state for the record, I don't think you did anything wrong. I think sometimes drama gets in the way and you got to do your own thing. And as long as you and your man are happy. But what about Tony's mom? Does she know?
2: No, we didn't tell anyone.
1: Okay, so all right, because I was gonna say your mom's gonna be real upset.
3: Now we need to call Tony's mom.
1: Oh dang! If
3: can
1: she
3: we
1: knew,
3: get Tony on the phone?
2: I'll
3: yeah,
2: let Tony do that one. I'll let Tony do
3: okay,
2: it.
3: Okay, all right.
1: That might be a conversation when you're not at work.
3: Yeah.
2: Okay. Yeah.
1: Okay. All right. Well, hang on just one sec. We are gonna call your mom right after this, and you're gonna tell her that you are now married, and she was not at the wedding.
2: Yes, that sounds so bad hearing it from somebody else.
3: It does.
1: It's okay. Think about that when you give that confession. Yeah. We'll do that here in 1 minute.
2: Okay.
0: Jesse and Anna.

0: B105. Jesse and Anna's confession calls.
1: Rochelle is about to confess to her mom that her and her fiance Tony flew to Vegas and secretly got married without inviting either of the moms. And with drama already popping up between the two mothers-in-law over the wedding planning, Rochelle is about to confess to her mom everything. Does that sound right, Rochelle?
2: Yes.
3: It makes it sound so bad. Okay.
1: All right.
2: Sounds so much worse.
3: Okay. I know.
1: Your mom's name's Deborah. Let's give her a call.

0: Hello.
1: Hi, is this Deborah?
0: Hi, yes, it is. Who's this?
1: Hey, Deborah, it's Jesse and Anna calling from the Jesse and Anna radio show, and we are doing something called Confession Calls. We have your daughter, Rochelle, on the phone.
0: Okay. Hi,
2: Hi
0: honey.
2: Mom.
0: Hi.
2: How are you?
0: I'm good. What's going on?
2: So, please don't be mad. Tony and I are married.
0: What? What do you mean?
2: We got married 6 months ago in Vegas.
0: What?
2: I'm so sorry. I know. I'm sorry. You and Laura, you guys just bicker all the time. And we just decided that, like, we just wanted to elope. And Tony and I made the decision. And I'm so sorry I didn't tell you. I know you've been trying to plan the wedding. And I don't want to hurt your feelings. This was just.
0: Honey, what do you mean? Why would you do that? This was a big moment.
2: You guys bicker all the time, and we just, me and Tony just wanted a bicker-free wedding, and the wedding planning was getting a little bit stressful with everything. And
0: this is because Laura wanted you to wear her wedding dress, and I just think that was very inappropriate. And, you know, didn't she think that I have a wedding dress that I would want you to wear? You know, she just overstepped a little bit, I think.
1: Oh,
2: well, that's why we did it, Mom. It was just a lot of back and forth, and I'm really
0: I know,
2: sorry.
0: But honey, this moment, it's not just for you and Tony. I mean, yes, that's the most important thing, but it's also for us. It's for us to see you walk down the aisle, and, you know, for those who raised you, those in your life, this is a big moment to see. Why would you take that away from us?
2: I'm sorry, Mom. We just had to figure it out together, and that's what we did. And I just hope you're not mad at me forever.
3: Yeah.
0: Honey, I'm not mad. I just wish I could have been there. I would have come to Vegas.
1: Hold on, Deborah, I'm going to jump in for a second. With all due respect, I don't know you, but this is just my perspective.
3: Easy, Jesse.
1: Okay. The level of disappointment in this sounds about 50-50, you're disappointed that you weren't there, and the other 50% is that you didn't get your way.
0: Well, it's not about my way, but it's you know, it's my daughter, my only daughter. I want to see her walk down the aisle.
1: But she's telling you right now the way that the bickering, like when kids are around parents that are bickering, it makes them really uncomfortable. I'm sure you remember your parents bickering back in the day.
3: Yeah.
1: And it's your daughter's wedding, and she didn't want that to overshadow the day. Like, you can understand that, right?
0: I understand that. I do. But Jesse, if you were seeing someone and going to get married and your mother wasn't there, don't you think she would be disappointed?
1: Oh, a million percent.
3: No, my mom would be crushed, but I think Rochelle and Tony have to protect their peace because they're now starting a marriage together and they need to really have a peaceful, like, marriage so that they can have a good start. You know what I mean? You don't want to cause fights right at the beginning of something that's supposed to be beautiful.
0: Mm-hmm. Yeah.
2: Guys, you know, actually, I do have to get back to work.
1: Oh.
2: Mom, I love you.
3: Oh,
2: I'm so sorry. I'm sorry that I had to tell you on the radio, but I needed help. I love you. I'm going to work. We'll finish talking about this later, okay?
3: Well, wait.
0: Yes.
3: Wait. Can we talk, Rochelle, if it's okay with you, and you, Deborah? Can we stay on the phone with you, Deborah? Because I think we still have a few more questions.
2: Yeah, I guess. I don't care. I got to go back to work, guys.
1: Oh, okay. Thank you.
3: Bye, Rochelle.
2: Mom, I love you.
1: Thank you, Rochelle. Don't hang up. Deborah. Deborah, are you still
0: here,
1: there?
0: I'm here. Yes, I'm here.
1: Okay, listen, I'm not trying to stir anything up, but, like, how much of this do you think that Laura, like, she wasn't at the wedding either, but, like, how do you feel about her after all of this? Like,
0: I mean, the whole reason we're bickering, she's the one who's causing all these issues. You know, she's always trying to steal them away on holidays. She's always trying to, you know, take their time, and she's never willing to let them spend time with me and our family. And it just doesn't, it's not fair, really.
1: Okay, well,
0: and
1: I'm all about clear communication. Have you ever thought about just having an honest, calm conversation with her about this?
3: Yeah.
1: Calling her up and saying, and in fact, I tell you what, would you be willing if we called you in a couple of days we facilitate you getting on the phone with Tony's mom, Laura, and having this conversation with her. And then you can even put all this to rest because you guys are now a family.
3: Yeah, that's a good idea.
0: Well, if you can get her to agree to be here, then yes, I would do that. I would talk to her. She needs to know what's going on. I don't think she's going to be very pleased either.
1: Okay, well, we don't want a big fight, but I'll let Anna handle the scheduling of it. Anna's a lot nicer, and she's really good at that.
3: We have your phone number, so if you just hang on, I can get like your email address, and maybe you should, I don't know if you should let Rochelle know or not. I kind of feel dirty right now, like we're doing this behind her back, but I can email Rochelle if that makes you feel better.
0: No, we don't really need to do that. I just think that maybe the mother should work it out, and, you know, they got married without telling us. I think we can have a conversation.
1: Okay, well, we're happy to facilitate that. Thank you for taking this pretty well. We're going to put you on hold for a second and get your more information, and then maybe we'll talk to you in a couple of days, okay?
0: Okay.
1: Okay. All right. That's confession calls.
4: Jesse and Anna.
5: Look out for that heavier traffic on 71 northbound from Smith Edwards up to 275. On the Kentucky side, 71 north is still a slower go from 275 into the Cutting Hill. Southbound 75 hitting those brakes through the Lachlan split. You'll slow down again as you head downtown into the merge. Southbound 71, you'll tap those brakes from Dana into downtown. And 471 northbound is slower from 275 into downtown this morning. And we're moving slow on 75 northbound from Mitchell St. Bernard up to the Ronald Reagan. 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Visit go-metro.com/drive for info and move up with Metro. That's your traffic. I'm Stephen Lewis.
3: Thanks, Stephen. This morning, we have a low in the 70s. Today, there's a chance for some scattered showers and storms. Our high is 88, but with the heat index, it'll feel more like 100.
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And you can tap the track for Kenny Chesney, a chance to go to Vegas to see Kenny at the Sphere whenever you hear Kenny play. Thanks to Queen City Harley-Davidson. By the way, we're going to announce that winner this coming Monday.

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1: Jesse, you get to answer our second Truth Jar question of the day. Yep. Our producer Jake answered the first one. Because every once in a while we're like, you know what? You don't get to just live this easy life.
2: Jake,
1: off to the side. You're going to answer. We all have to answer questions. Jesse, this one is about me. I don't know who wrote this. I'm kind of upset. If you could change one thing about Anna, what would it be?
2: Huh.
1: Yeah.
2: One thing. Well, there's so many positive qualities.
1: I know you'd love to keep me just the way I am.
2: Okay. If I could flip a switch and change one thing, I would like it that when we are not talking on the radio, but in between when we talk. So when the mics are turned off, but we're going to talk again in 5 minutes, I'd like Anna just to stop talking. I'd like Anna to stop interrupting me. I need time to focus and to like re-get into my thoughts and to think. And it's always like, hey, Chuck. And if she's not trying to get my attention, it's like, la, la, la, la, la, la, la, la, la, la, ding, ding, ding, ding, ding, ding. It's like the meme of a monkey playing the cymbals and the hi-hat at the same time. That's Anna all the time, especially after 8:30 in the morning.
1: So you want me to be silent unless the mics are on? How rude.
2: Yeah.
1: Is crazy.
2: It's just more often, I think. Just more often. I just need a little bit more Jesse time. Because I don't know if you've seen me. I leave this room after, I don't know, 10 a.m. And sometimes you'll find me down the hall with my face in my hands. Just holding my head.
1: And that's
2: just
1: my fault?
2: Sitting perfectly still. No, I'm an introvert. And there's a lot of stimulation coming. So the purpose of a little bit more quiet time would be for me to just take little breaks in between and not be like full 100% all the time.
1: You know what I wish? I wish I wasn't trapped in a tiny little room with you two for hours each day and I can't like do anything. I start getting antsy. I'm start knocking my knees and twiddling my thumbs because I'm like, yeah. I've been
2: Seriously.
1: Trapped in this room. Like, it's like being in a closet, a very large closet, maybe two closets. Four or five hours a day with two other people, and they want you to be silent, and your heart does not do that. My heart and soul, like, I need to make noise.
2: Look how much you're talking right now. You literally won't stop. Jake, weigh in, then we'll wrap up the truth jar.
3: This is just classic situation for me. You want too much silence, more silence, you want noise, and I just want you both to just stop.
2: You know what, Jake? I'd also like for you to stop humming and singing along with songs.
3: Okay? I do that very little.
2: It's okay. Yeah, what? You only do it if it's too silent for too long and you get uncomfortable. So I'll call everybody. I'll call you up. Anybody else? Who else do you want me to talk about?
1: Well, I think sometimes Jake just says random
3: Why
1: stuff.
3: Why am I catching strays?
2: Oh, what a dichotomy, Jake. Jake loves big words. Who else?
1: Yeah.
2: Okay. Thanks for the question, Anna. Look what you've started.
1: Sure.
2: You wackadoo. That's our truth jar.
0: Miss a truth jar? 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
4: Still dealing with heavy traffic on 71 northbound through the cut in the hill. 75 northbound, you're slowing down from Mitchell St. Bernard up to the Ronald Reagan. We do have an accident on 75 southbound in the right shoulder at 275, so be cautious as you go through there. Southbound 75, you'll tap those brakes through the Lachlan split, and still seeing some lingering heavier traffic on 71 northbound from Smith Edwards up to Kenwood Road. 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That's your traffic. Have a great Wednesday and stay hydrated. I'm Stephen Lewis.
1: Thanks, Stephen. We have a low in the 70s this morning. There's a chance for some scattered showers and storms throughout the day. Our high is 88, but with the heat index, it'll feel more like 100.
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0: Tonight, Andrew J. Brady Center. It's AEW Dynamite, professional wrestling. Let's welcome in our producer, Jake's big wrestling fan.
1: Yeah.
0: And you had an incredible moment yesterday, and it's now posted on the Sportsinati podcast of the person you interviewed.
1: That's right. John Moxley. He is the AEW Continental Champion. He is also a Cincinnati kid. Was born on the east side, and man, he it was just fun to talk to him. We got to talk wrestling, we got to talk about the events tonight and tomorrow, and we got to talk about his kids. That was kind of, you know, I'm a dad, he's a dad.
2: Bonding.
1: And it was really cool about why he wanted to come back to Cincinnati.
0: Yeah, he moved away and came back. This is what he said.
3: I lived in Vegas when my daughter was born, but from a practical standpoint, I'm like, what do you do with a kid in the summer?
1: Yeah.
3: I'm going to have enough trouble figuring out how to raise a kid anyway.
1: Right.
3: I mean, I don't want to give it a heat stroke. Like, can you go outside? Like, we couldn't walk the dog in the summertime because their paws get hot on the pavement. So I wanted to have, like, snow and build snowmen and leaves in the fall and all that. So you always end up back where you started. Hopefully you're better off for it.
0: That's John Moxley. That's a clip from the Sportsnet podcast. Jake talked to him for like 30 minutes yesterday, and that interview's posted. AEW Dynamite tonight.
1: Yep.
0: Mm-hmm. I'm going to be honest with you. Based on that, in his voice, that man scares the hell out of me.
1: He is very chill outside of the ring, but when he is in the ring, he is intense. I've seen that man do violent things to people.
2: Whoa! Oh, and you're planning to go tonight with
0: your wife
2: and Mr. Man.
1: Taking my wife and me and Mr. Man. It's going to be so much fun.
0: You can get tickets, find out more information, go to the Andrew J. Brady website, get tickets for AEW tonight and tomorrow.

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0: The U.S. Post Service is planning some Barbie stamps. There's 10 of them, and it's going to be Barbie in 10 of her different careers. And I'm like, ooh, did you have a favorite Barbie career?
1: Me?
0: Yeah.
1: No.
0: Oh, dang. No. Okay, I always loved flight attendant Barbie.
1: No, my sister had Barbies. I'm not probably going to rock those stamps because I still have plenty of my Betty White stamps.
0: Oh, that's cool.
1: I know, and I feel like it makes people smile when they show up.
0: Yes.
1: Oh, Betty, all right.

We're going to give away a trip to Las Vegas to see Kenny Chesney performing at that incredible venue called The Sphere. The concert is July 10th, 1 month from today. Between now and Sunday, whenever you hear Kenny, tap the track with your B105 app. That's how you'll get entries from Queen City Harley-Davidson. Her day

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0: Hey, it's Jesse and Anna. Wrapping up our show with In Case You Didn't Know, to tell you things that maybe you missed earlier on or things we haven't gotten to, like the fact that I woke up this morning and I thought I had been Venmo'd $731.
1: Whoa!
0: For the Facebook litigation settlement. Another payment. I'm like, dang, they must have stole some good stuff. I was a little tired. I checked my vision and I realized I forgot a decimal point. I got $7.31. And I still think it's more than Anna got, because I'm not sure if Anna ever signed up for. Oh, she's checking her phone.
1: No, I already know. I got $5.48.
0: Ooh, you should have. You needed more secrets stolen.
1: Yeah, well, sounds pretty good to me. Yeah, I'll take $5 for you to sell my social security number.
0: Okay, no. Don't say that. But this was my second pay. I think my first one was like 30 something bucks. So I think that's it, though.
1: Did I get one earlier? I think I did. Maybe.
0: By
1: like
0: the way, if you're wondering, you would have had to sign up for this settlement. It was a class action lawsuit. So
1: they basically gave away private info. In case you didn't know, I've been doing hot mat Pilates. It's a really hot room where you're on a yoga mat doing Pilates. And it's this workout that I've just been into. And I've been staying consistent. I'm proud of myself. But every once in a while, I have to stop. It really loosens up your body. Every once in a while, I have to stop like the exercise, because otherwise I'm gonna fart.
0: It relaxes and loosens.
1: So like yesterday I had to stop multiple times because I was like, oh my gosh, if I lift my leg up this way again, I'm just gonna rip one. And in a hot room, you can't take any shit. And everyone, like, my butt is to someone's head, you know?
0: So yeah, it's just, not
1: it's
0: good.
1: Bad. So I'm like, I'll just take a breather.
0: Don't do it in a hot room. Okay, well, watch out for that, okay? Yeah. We hope you have a great rest of your day. We will talk to you tomorrow.
1: See ya.

0: Cincinnati's country.
1: I can see it in your eyes, baby. You ain't gotta lie, you no good. And damn well you miss me too.
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Well, there you go. That's not too bad, right? I didn't make you wait that long to be able to tap that track. Final week, by the way, to win that trip to see that man, Kenny, at the Sphere in Vegas. Anytime we play his songs now through this Sunday night at midnight with that free B105 app on your phone, you're tapping the track right on the screen. The more you tap when we play Kenny, the more chances to win the trip to Vegas. 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
2: 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Has anyone smelled the perfume yet?
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1: 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Nothing associated with Ella Langley right now is terrible at all. And next up for our girl, she'll be playing Alan Jackson's It's 5 O'Clock Somewhere Festival at Lake Worth Beach, Florida on June the 12th. 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

0: off tonight. Now, after San Antonio's win, the series sits at 2-1. The stakes could not be higher. Will the New York Knicks respond, or will San Antonio tie the series tonight? Again, tip-off is about 8:30. Low cash, here's Hometown Home.
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the good stuff is in Vegas, where you're seeing Kenny Chesney in the Sphere. 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

This recall notice in the mail, but man, this is actually a scary one. Jeep recalled more than 1 million Wranglers and Gladiators over concerns that they can catch fire even when they're turned off. The engine's not even running.

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The Spurs. Speaking of New York, so their online sports books, we all know about them, FanDuel and DraftKings. Well, just in the state of New York, so far wagered on the NBA Finals, $1.5 billion.

No shoes, no shirts, no problems in Vegas. Well, you're going to wear the shoes and the shirt at the Sphere when you see Kenny Chesney live. You win this trip. You keep tapping those Kenny tracks to win the trip with Queen City Harley Davidson and B105 with Chase Matthew now.

a keen ear for music. You might have recognized that guitar solo and the guitar throughout the entire song. It was none other than John Mayer with Lainey Wilson on that one. New Country, B105. It's Luke now.

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1: Hey, it's Jesse and Anna. Tomorrow on Confession Calls, Ronnie finally admits why he won't go to his girlfriend's place. He says it smells really bad.
2: Yeah, this is going to get uncomfortable. Here.

that wank. Mr. Neil McCoy on the Jukebox Lunch, back to the 90s with Wink. My name is Grover. It is a hot one today. We're going to see it becoming more and more sunny throughout the afternoon. Now, they're saying the high is just at about 90, but it's the heat index values. They're saying it's going to feel like 100, and it might already, all afternoon.

Mark Chestnut going through the Big D on the jukebox lunch. Grover. There it is. All right. This may sound like it's something I would read on April Fool's Day, but this is real. Have you heard about Tom Brady launching a new coconut water and what the name of it is? It's called Good Nut. You heard me right. It's getting almost as much attention for the name as the drink itself, as you can imagine. Several stories I read say Tom Brady is avoiding saying Good Nut in the promo material. I think that's just part of the gag, quite honestly. But it's also being shared as it's a delicious mouthful. Good Nut coconut water.

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1: Well, hi there. How are you?
0: Well, you are in a very good mood today. I am fine. What's your name?
1: Angela.
0: Angela, you hard at work today, hon, listening to me?
1: I most certainly am, but I do work from home, so.
0: Well, there you go. There you go. Well, good for you. Well, look, the sun is starting to come out, and you're my 10th caller, Angela.
1: Woo! Sounds good to me.
0: You got it. Tickets to Brothers Osborne. You're heading up to Dayton, Rose Music Center, August 28th to check out the show. And thank you for listening at the house.
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That's brand new Taylor Swift, I Knew It, I Knew You. It's from the Toy Story 5 soundtrack, and Taylor just showed up to the premiere of that movie. She brought her own copy of Toy Story on VHS, which I thought was very cute to have the

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Well, this story is just crazy to me. Nick Reiner, remember, he's the kid who killed his father and mother. Rob Reiner, the obviously very, very famous director. Meathead from All in the Family, if you're old enough. Well, listen, he is wanting to use the $1.5 million trust fund that his parents, Rob and Michelle, left him to pay for his defense against the charges that he murdered them. And he might get it, because he's innocent until proven guilty. So his lawyers are arguing he has every right to that money. That is just sad and sickening to me, that if he gets that money.

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1: Hey, it's Jesse and Anna. 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
11: So I've been listening to the commercials, and I was looking over some bills I had to pay, and I was like, $400. 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And I was like, all right, go through your jewelry and just go. And so I did. Trigger came over and greeted me. They were super kind, had somebody come and wait on me, went through my stuff. Really, I was like, if I could just get a couple hundred dollars, that would be great. When it all was said and done, he's like, we'll pay $1,370. And he looked at me, he's like, $1,370. And my heart was just beating. I couldn't believe it. $1,300. It took me 15 minutes to go through my jewelry. I was so excited. My bills were paid. I couldn't be more happy.
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If you're outdoors, you're already probably saying it. Grover, I know, I get it. It's going to actually be 90, but the sun's coming out gradually throughout the afternoon.

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It's new country called Rocky Mountain Low on B105. Grover, appreciate you listening on our Wednesday afternoon together. 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

Back at the Madison Square Garden. Now, after San Antonio's win, the series sits 2-1. The stakes couldn't be higher. Will the New York Knicks respond, or will San Antonio tie the series tonight?

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He's talking about Brady avoiding even saying the name of it. 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

Big Dave is coming up after 3. He's going to play Bare Necessities again this afternoon. What's that? It's your chance to win your family 4 tickets to the Cincinnati Zoo to check out the all-new Bear Ridge. So we'll put you to the test with a wild scenario. You're going to have just 10 seconds to name 10 things you would need to survive the said scenario that Big Dave will give you. It's later on this afternoon. This is Ella Langley's Smash Choosing Texas. Just

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I promise you, before three, I'm going to give you another chance to tap a track for Kenny Chesney for another entry to win that trip to Vegas to see him in the Sphere. I promise.

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1: 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Nothing associated with Ella Langley right now is terrible at all. And next up for our girl, she'll be playing Alan Jackson's It's 5 O'Clock Somewhere Festival at Lake Worth Beach, Florida on June the 12th. 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
21: In 1970, James Brown had a problem. Over a pay dispute, most of his band had quit, leaving him searching for new musicians. He found the funk he was looking for right here in Cincinnati.
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21: 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And here's a story built right here in Cincinnati. Being the godfather of soul, James Brown couldn't hire just any band. 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Together, the group would go on to play on some of James Brown's most intense funk creations. A man of many talents, Bootsy Collins was inducted into the Rock and Roll Hall of Fame in 1997, alongside the Jackson 5 and Joni Mitchell. He went on to collaborate with Beyoncé, Buckethead, and Kaliukas, and is credited as a major influence by fellow bassist Flea of Red Hot Chili Peppers. Today, many consider Cincinnati's own Bootsy Collins to be the greatest bass player of all time.
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B105 and Zach Top, South of Sanity, Big Dave. Happy hump day, happy Wednesday, South of Sanity. Well, we're just a little bit south of 100 degrees, at least for the heat index right now. Oh, my goodness. Yeah, it's warm out there, y'all. 86 actual degrees. Heat index up around 89 right now. That's not going to do at all. It's muggy. Wait, I got to correct myself. I meant 99. Hey, see, it's even worse. What was I thinking? 86 actual degrees. It feels like 99. What in the world, Mother Nature? It was like 40 2 weeks ago at night. Jason Aldean now on the beat.

B105, Luke Bryan. Let's end that song with a rule. Thank you very much. Big Dave with you. Like I said, it is muggy out there, knocking on 100 degrees door for the heat index. Hydrate, folks.

0: If you're young here tonight and you see an old person, I know you don't think that that's you in the future. You look at an old person, that's not you in the future. That's like looking at a sequoia tree or a unicorn. But it is going to be you one day before you know it. And if you're older and you look at a young person and you think, I still look like that, you don't. You don't. You don't.
1: Oh, man, he calls him like he sees him, doesn't he? Tom Papa there on B105. It's Big Dave and happy hump day. Happy Wednesday to you. Loving this new song from Bailey Zimmerman. It's Chevy Silverado on B105.

0: B105, Big Dave Afternoon Show. That's Bailey Zimmerman and Chevy Silverado. Old Bailey's going to be playing at the Ohio State Fair. Yeah, you'll be able to catch him on August the 7th. That'd be cool. Get up there and getting something nice deep fried in Columbus and catch a BZ show. How about it? All righty, let's get on with the show here that we got going on right now. Real quick, got to say a big how do to somebody who wrote in just a couple of minutes ago. D, she says, hey, this is through the B105 app, by the way. Big Dave, hello from Gulf Shores, Alabama. Our 2-year-old Charlie is listening to B105 right now and having a great time. Love it. You guys taking that app, B105 app, on vacation with you. I absolutely love it when you reach out and tell me where you are. And I like it even more when you send me a picture of where you guys are at, because then I can get jelly that you're somewhere on a beach, right? Come on. But for those of us that aren't out on vacation right now and we're stuck here, it's hot weather, we need something to stream in the coolness of our homes. And that's why it's been a minute since we've done, hey, what you binging right now? Come on. I mean, something that you're watching that you think I might need to know about, because I'm looking for some new shows. Heck, I'm rewatching Breaking Bad right now. Come on. I need something new. So 749-B105 or through the app, tell me, hey, what you binging? Oh, you guys always blow it up when we do this. Here we go. Right now, getting you where you need to go. Maybe home to watch a couple more episodes. Denise Johnson, what's up?
1: Well, heads up, if you are over on Montana Avenue, right around Mustang, you got a vehicle fire reported there, so watch for some emergency crews. And you've got an accident on Pool Road heading westbound right around Colerain. Your typical delay is South 75 through the Lachlan split, then from Ezra Charles into Kentucky. South 71-75 slowing down as you're heading on up through the Cut in the Hill. Northbound on 71-75, it is a slow go from 275 to the river. And it looks like we have an accident southbound 71-75 right around Kentucky 18, reported to be blocking the two left lanes. Traffic is brought to you by St. Elizabeth. 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I'm Denise Johnson. That's your traffic.
0: Thank you, Denise. Woo, it's hot out there. Overnight showers and storms. Very humid. 74. Chance of scattered showers and storms tomorrow with a pair of 8s for the high. Right now, like I said, it is toasty. We got 87 actual degrees, but the heat index is 99. Got a message through the B105 app from Cameron Bailey. He says, Big Dave, 99 is rough for us construction workers, but B105 keeps us sane throughout the day. Will you hang in there out there, Cameron, you and the boys and the ladies and everybody working outside right now. Make sure you're getting plenty of H2O. Come on.
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0: Kenny Chesney tapping that track on your B105 app. We're in the home stretch for your chance to see him in Las Vegas on July the 10th. Yeah, at the Sphere. It goes through Sunday night at 11:59. So between now and then, every Kenny song you tap on is another chance for you to win that trip for two to see Kenny in the Sphere. Right now, having some fun because we haven't done this in a while. The summer months seem like a good time to find out what you're binging. And coming through the B105 app, Megan says, just finished Tracker. That looks like a good show. Michaela says, Your Honor. Okay, I have to look that one up. Treese says, I've been binging The Diplomat on Netflix. I'm about halfway through season two. It's so good. Actually, we had a little client function here today at the station, and somebody, I can't remember who, was saying how much they love The Diplomat. That's very cool. I'll definitely check that one out. Pat says, fourth season of Resident Alien, hysterical on Netflix. All right, let's go to 749-B105 now. Got some calls coming in. Lauren, what you binging, girl?
1: Oh, my goodness. Big Dave, you need to check out Prime Video, Scarpetta.
0: Scarpetta?
1: Scarpetta.
0: What's that all about?
1: So that is, oh, my gosh, who married Tom Cruise?
0: Well, Nicole Kidman?
1: Nicole Kidman, yes. Sorry. It's Nicole Kidman. She's a star. It's amazing. She's a, like, medical examiner, murder. It's great. Another one on Prime is Reacher. Reacher.
0: I'm all about Reacher. Me and my son, Darren, we love Reacher. Yeah.
1: I'm in the middle of Reacher.
0: Have you watched his movie, Alan Rickman is a War Machine on Netflix?
1: Okay.
0: The guy that plays Reacher, yeah.
1: Oh,
0: he's
1: really?
0: Got a movie on Netflix called War Machine. You got to check that out,
1: War
0: too.
1: Machine. Oh, I got to check that out. Thank you. Love you.
0: Love you, too. All right, let's keep moving. Andrew, what you binging, man?
2: Fire Country and Walker, Texas Ranger.
0: Like the original Walker with Chuck Norris?
2: Yes, sir.
0: R.I.P., man. What's Walker on?
2: So it's on ION TV or Hulu. You can look it up through Hulu.
0: I've got Hulu. All right. Thank you, brother. I'll have to get into some Walker. Thank you, man.
2: Yes, sir. Have a good day, buddy.
0: Mm-hmm. All right. That's some good suggestions. Have you got some more? Keep them coming. It's a long, hot summer coming, man. It's already hot. 86 right now at B. Feeling like 99 with that heat and humidity out there. Ella Langley, Morgan Wallen now.

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1: Hey, it's Jesse and Anna. Tomorrow on Confession Calls, Ronnie finally admits why he won't go to his girlfriend's place. He says it smells really bad.
2: Yeah, this is going to get uncomfortable.
1: Hear it at 7:35 on

B105 and Blake Shelton, Big Dave, having some fun with a round. It's been a while since we've done What You Binging, and quite a few coming through the B105 app. Erica says she has been binging the Netflix show Breaking Bad like me. Well, it's not the Netflix show. It was AMC, but it's on Netflix right now. I'm watching it for like the eighth time. It's my nighttime binge, but I'm looking for some stuff to do before I get in bed and not just looking at my phone and doom scrolling there. Katie says, here we go. She's got old school binging. We've been binge watching Little House on the Prairie. Whoa, that is old school binge. I love that. I love it. Keep them coming. If you got some suggestions or some new shows or some old ones, and it don't get much older than Little House on the Prairie, hit me up through the B105.

0: Cincinnati's country.
1: You look so good, and damn, that's why it feels so wrong. Girl, I hate how you look moving on.
2: What's up? It's Josh Ross. This is my new single, Hate How You Look.

0: 11-22-63.
1: B105, Big Dave Afternoon Show. That is Josh Ross there. And I hate how you look. And I just won't want to know how you look. I just want to know what you're binging right now. And you guys have been blowing me up all afternoon. Let's go to Adam now at 749-B105. Adam, what you binging?
0: 11-22-63.
1: Was that your locker combination in high school? What in the world is that?
0: It's a movie about the JFK conspiracy.
1: Oh, is it about time travel?
0: Correct. Basically, the teacher and somebody coaxed him into going back in time through a doorway. It's however long he stays there, like, it's only 2 minutes back in his time.
1: Oh, gotcha. All right, very cool. 11-22-63. I'll have to check it out. Thanks, yeah. Brother.
0: All right, thank you.
1: B105 app blowing up right now. Avery says, Benjamin South Park. Missy says, Sons of Anarchy. Laura says, The Closer. That's a good one. Jennifer's message just says, Binging 2. And that's all it says. So I'm on the edge of my seat. It's like a cliffhanger. I'll have to watch another episode to get what she's watching there. Marsha, Little House on the Prairie as well. And Different Strokes, LOL. I love Arnold. He cracks me up. What you talk about, Marsha? What is Different Strokes on? I love it. Jeffrey says, Traders, Landman, Marshalls, just started watching Dutton Ranch. And Ross says, Andy Griffith, Wentworth, Frankie is hot. I don't know what that means, but I love Andy Griffith's show. I could get into some Mayberry. How about you? Right now, let's get you where you need to go. Maybe that's home to do a little binge watching. Denise, what you got out there?
2: Well, we had an accident in northern Kentucky, southbound 71, 75, right around Kentucky 18. The good news is they've already cleared it. The bad news is traffic has backed up all the way back to north of Buttermilk. You also have some slow traffic, south 71, 75, as you're heading through the Cutting Hill. Southbound 75 through the Lachlan Split, and then you're hitting your brakes again around Ezra Charles into Kentucky. North 75, slow from Mitchell to Town. North 71 from the lateral up to Red Bank. South 71, hitting your brakes right around Redding. It looks like we still have a vehicle fire on Montana at Mustang, and still dealing with an accident on Pool Road at Colerain. 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I'm Denise Johnson. That's your traffic.
1: Thanks so much, Denise. Woo, well, steamy, muggy out there. What in the world? Overnight showers and storms, 74. Probably going to start hitting us closer to morning, like sunrise tomorrow. But the chance of scattered showers and storms, very humid tomorrow with a high of 88. Right now, that's what we got, 88 here at the B. But it's feeling like 99 with the heat index out there.
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day, Potts Farm was a place to go. Load a truck up, hit the dirt road. Jump the barbed wire, spread the word. Light the bonfire and call the girls. King in the can and the Marlboro man. Jack and Jim were a few good men where you learn how to kiss and cuss and fight.

You might want to find a dirt road today because that asphalt out there, woo, it is hot. We're hitting 88 right now here at the B, but the heat index just hit triple digits. 100, man, be careful if you're outside. Find some shade, find some water. Find somebody to fan you. That's what I'm saying. I'm just glad I got the AC on in here right now. I'm looking for a dad joke, too. That'll always cool you off. 749-B105. You don't have to be a dad. You just got to bring the joke. You can be her, too. She'd

0: because we have got 7-year-old Bailey, as cute as the day is long, ready to give us the dad joke. First of all, Bailey, I saw you the other day here at the station when your mama was picking up some prizes.
1: Yes.
0: Why didn't you tell me this dad joke then?
1: Because I forgot it.
0: Oh, that's all right. Well, are you ready to do it right now?
1: Yes.
0: Sweetheart, let's have it.
1: What did the alien say to the garden?
0: I don't know. What did the alien say to the garden?
1: Take me to your weeder.
0: Take me to your weeder. That's fantastic. I need that in my garden right now, Bailey. I got a bunch of weeds in there. Are you having a good summer so far, sweetheart?
1: Yes.
0: What grade are you going into in the fall?
1: First grade,
0: Bailey. I love it. Well, you have the best summer ever, girl. And thank you for listening to B105.
1: Thank you.
0: And submit your dad jokes at B105.com. Because remember, every Friday afternoon, I do the Snappy Tomato Pizza Dad Joke of the Week. You'll tell it on the show and get a Snappy Tomato Pizza gift card as well. Right now, getting you where you need to go. Hey, Denise.
2: Let's take a look at what we got going on out there. You got slow traffic, pretty typical. South 75 through the Lachlan split. North 75, slow from Mitchell to town. Southbound 71-75, you are slow from the river as you're heading up through the cut in the hill. Southbound 71, you're hitting your brakes just around Taft, heading towards the river. And North 71, slow between the lateral, continuing up to Red Bank. 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I'm Denise Johnson. That's your traffic.
0: Thank you, Denise. We're looking at some overnight showers and storms. Humid out there. Still 74 for the overnight low. Chance of scattered showers and storms tomorrow. Again, a hot, sticky, muggy day. 88 for the high. But right now, we're looking at 89 here at the B. That's the actual temp. But the heat index is 100. So, right now, let's cool off. Some brand new Luke Combs. Love this. Another number one for this guy. No doubt it's going to be one. Be by you on the beat.

0: P105 and Old Dominion, Big Dave afternoon show. Hope you're having a great Wednesday, staying cool out there. I got a fun way for you to, well, get out and check out the brand new, lots of new things over at the Cincinnati Zoo, more specifically Bear Ridge.
1: All the bear necessities, the simple bear necessities.
0: Yeah, because I want to give you a family four-pack of those to use to go check out Bear Ridge and everything our great Cincinnati Zoo has to offer, but you have to be caller 10 right now at 749-B105, and you're going to have 20 seconds to list 10 things you would need to survive a certain scenario, okay? So, if you think you got what it takes, caller 10, I am waiting on you. Be you a man or be you a woman? Ha ha! Payne Brown's new one now on the B.

0: Cincinnati's country.
1: I can see it in your eyes, baby. 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And damn well you miss me too.
2: 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Be

0: necessities.
1: That's right, B105, it's time for the Bear Necessities game, and we welcome Jenna from Fairfield here. Hi, Jenna.
2: Hi, how are you?
1: I'm fine. Now, you think you're up to this challenge today with the Bear Necessities?
2: I sure hope so.
1: Okay, I'm going to give you a scenario here. You'll have 20 seconds once I wind the timer to tell me the 10 things you need to survive it. Are you ready?
2: I'm ready.
1: Okay, Jenna, I need you to name 10 things you could cover yourself with if you got caught in a sudden downpour. Here we go.
2: A towel, a tent, a ladder, a blanket, your desk, a mattress, a car, an umbrella, a sweater, a hat, and...
1: You got it! You know, why did it take you so long to say an umbrella? I was like,
2: I don't know.
1: Is she going to say it? I think it was number 8. Jenna, you did it, girl. And with a couple of seconds to spare, you just got a 4-pack of tickets to go to the Cincinnati Zoo and Botanical Garden and check out the all-new Bear Ridge exhibit.
2: Awesome. Thank you so much.
1: What's your favorite bear, by the way?
2: Probably the polar bear, but I don't think they have that bear there anymore.
1: I think I just want to be a bear. In fact, I think I am. I'm just a big lazy guy that likes to scratch my back against trees and walls. You had some pity for me there. Hey, we'll do it again tomorrow afternoon around the same time here on B105. The Bear Necessities right now, though. Let's get you where you need to go. Denise Johnson, what's the latest out there?
3: Well, right now I see an accident that just popped up on Shepherd right around Aviation Way. That's near 75. You've got some heavy traffic south on 75 from Lockland on down to Paddock, and then from Ezra Charles heading across the river into Kentucky. Southbound 71, 75 is a slow go up through the cut in the hill. North 75 slow from Mitchell on up to Paddock. Westbound on the lateral is still slow from right around Reading to 75. North 71 between the lateral and Ronald Reagan, and south 71 from Taft into downtown. In the upper part of Loop, things slowing down eastbound 275 from right around Mosteller on over to 71. Traffic is brought to you by St. Elizabeth. 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I'm Denise Johnson. That's your traffic.
1: Thank you so much, Denise. Overnight showers and storms. There's a chance of those. 74 scattered showers, storms, humid tomorrow with a high of 88. Right now, we're toasty. We got 88 here at the B. Heat index hitting 100. 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

B105, Morgan Wallen, Big Dave, giving you a 30-minute warning for the final flush coming up at 5:10 this afternoon. I got your chance to win a pair of tickets to see Ashley McBride at the Andrew J. Brady Music Center coming up on November the 7th. So make sure you're here for that right now. Well, we got more chances of showers and storms coming back overnight. Humid, 74. Same for tomorrow, 88. Right now, 88 here at the B with Cole Swindell.

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1: Hey, it's Jesse and Anna. 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He says it smells really bad.
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0: What would it take for you to go dumpster diving? It'd have to be something pretty valuable, right? Well, that was the case for a Willard, Ohio man who is remaining anonymous, and you'll find out why here in just a second. This young man had stopped by the Circle K to get some snacks, and while he was there, he bought the Ohio Lottery Bingo 25x25 ticket and walked out to his car. Having some trash with him, he decided to walk over to the dumpster first and toss it in there. Then he got home and he realized, hey, wait a second, I just threw away my lottery ticket that I just bought. So he goes back to the Circle K and, yes, gets inside the dumpster, starts digging around. Lo and behold, he found it. And it's a good thing that this man did that, because his dumpster diving brought in $100,000. Yes, $100,000. How many of us would have just thought, you know what, I probably wasn't going to win her anyway. But no, this guy got in there with all the garbage at the Circle K, fished out his Ohio Lottery Bingo ticket, and it was a winner. $100,000, $73,000 after taxes. So that's more than enough to buy a brand new set of clothes. But I don't know, when you turn that in, if it's got garbage juice on it, I guess it's still good, right? So he's getting the good vibes today. The lesson, never be afraid to dumpster dive for something valuable. Now let's get you where you need to go. Denise Johnson, how are we looking out there?
1: Let's just say overall things don't look too bad right now. You do have some slow traffic if you're heading southbound on 75 from Shepherd to Paddock, then from Ezra Charles into Kentucky. South 71-75, you're slow as you're heading from the river up through the Cut in the Hill. But you're also hitting your brakes again right around 275 to right around Kentucky 18. I don't see anything just yet, but I'll keep my eyes open. You've got some slow traffic south on 71 from Taft to the river. North 71, you're hitting your brakes on and off between Smith Edwards up to Ronald Reagan. Westbound on the lateral is slow from 71 to 75. Eastbound 275 in the upper part of the loop is heavy from 75 on over to Montgomery Road. Traffic is brought to you by St. Elizabeth. 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I'm Denise Johnson. That's your traffic.
0: Thank you, Denise. Overnight showers and storms down to 74. Going to be very muggy out there. Chance of same tomorrow. Scattered showers and storms back up to about 88. That's where we are right now. Para 8s, but the heat index is 100.
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23: Born and raised on the banks of the Ohio. 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B105.

Happy Wednesday to you. Here we are. It's blistering hot outside. Heat index just hit 100. So remember that about the animals outside. You might want to take them a little water, make sure they can come in the shade or something like that. And speaking of animals, you know me, I'm like the deer whisperer of Fort Mitchell, Kentucky, and I post a lot of videos. Well, I've got a brand new one, and I was starting to worry this year. I had not seen one of my mama does come by with her fawn yet, which they usually do towards the end of May, but it's not too far off from that. So if you go over to my Big Dave Show Instagram page or my Big Dave TikTok, it's Big Dave B105. I came home Monday afternoon, and there she was with her little fawn, probably just learning to walk, and just the cutest thing ever. Pardon the baby voice I'm using to talk to mama as she brings by her baby for me to meet. But like I said, Big Dave Show on Instagram and Big Dave B105 on TikTok. Give me a follow on both if you haven't already, please.

0: B105. Well, if you're choosing Vegas, as in tapping those tracks on your B105 app whenever we pop on a Kenny Chesney song, I want to let you know a couple of things. First of all, we're in the home stretch now. That ends Sunday night at 11:59. And coming up on this B105 Music Marathon for the 5 o'clock hour, I got a Kenny Chesney song here in just a few. So hang out. Final flush on the way as well. Right now, getting you where you need to go. That's this lady's job. Hey, Denise.
1: You got slow traffic right now, southbound 7175 from the river, continuing all the way out to right around Kentucky 18. Northbound 7175, you're slow right around Kentucky 18 up to Donaldson. If you're heading southbound on 471, things starting to pick up there. Looks like you have an accident, but on the northbound side of 471 around Route 8. Northbound 71, you're hitting your brakes around Smith Edwards up to Red Bank. South 71 from Taft to the river. South 75, you're typical through the Lachlan split, then from Ezra Charles heading into Kentucky. North 75 from Mitchell to town. Westbound on the lateral, you have some slow traffic between 71 and 75 due to a broken down vehicle. Looks like they've cleared that out of the way. 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I'm Denise Johnson. That's your traffic.
0: Thank you so much, Denise. Well, we got overnight showers and storms, probably around sunrise tomorrow, more likely. 74, very humid overnight, too. Tomorrow, pretty much the same as today. Chance of scattered showers and storms. A little better chance tomorrow. Humid with a high of 88. Heat index up around 100, and that's where we're at right now. 88 with 100 here at B105. So, you might throw a little water on the seat before you sit on it. Here we go.
2: Get it right, you flush. Get it wrong, you're flushed. It's time for the final flush on B105.
0: And I said water, not the... okay, yeah, you got it. All right, let's line you up right now. Callers 10, 11, 12, and 13 at 749-B105. You're going to take each other on, and whomever's alone on the throne at the end of this round is going to grab a pair of tickets to see, Ashley McBride. What a great show. Last time I saw her, she was opening up for Cody Johnson a couple years ago at Heritage Bank Center. Great show. Just wow. So you can see her on November 7th at the Andrew J. Brady Music Center. But you got to bring your A game. Do me a favor, too. If you're going to try to play, you got to take me off speaker or Bluetooth to do it. Just so you know that, all right? But 749-B105.

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1: Hey, it's Jesse and Anna. 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
1: We got our four contestants lined up for this hump day edition, and as always, start me off with a big old group how do. Yesterday it was all ladies, but today it's fellas night on the final flush. Oh, what a flush. We got all dudes here. Come on, let's meet you. Chris from Union, tell us about yourself.
2: Well, we're about ready to take our first cruise on the Icon of the Sea.
1: Oh, my gosh. Where are you sailing out of?
2: We're sailing out of Miami.
1: Nice. Cruises are great. Hey, people either love them or hate them. I love them. It's like a big floating buffet, isn't it?
2: It is.
1: Yeah, all right. How about you, Eric, at Independence?
3: Dad of three girls, twins that just graduated high school and one that just graduated college.
1: You're in the home stretch, man.
3: In the home stretch, I coach high school volleyball for fun.
1: Nice. Home stretch dad. That's what we're calling you. Court in Trenton, tell us about yourself.
4: I don't see very well, and I'm a decent pool player.
1: Well, wait a second. I'm not laughing at you can't see very well, but how do you hit the balls if you can't see very well?
4: Nobody understands it, not even me.
1: I like it. All right, here we go. Finally, Kevin from Dry Ridge, how about you?
5: So a couple interesting things about me. I got to go to the 1981 Super Bowl with my dad, and I once met Frank Grillo while he was filming a movie here in Cincinnati.
1: Oh, I like Frank Grillo, but who was in that Super Bowl?
5: The Bengals and the 49ers.
1: Of course, right? Come on, let's do it. Here we go. Today we're playing for a pair of tickets to see Ashley McBride on November 7th at the Andrew J. Brady Music Center. I'm going to ask you guys three questions. If you know the answer, shout out your name, not the answer. If I call on you and you answer correctly, you'll stay in the game, flush another contestant out. Answer incorrectly and you're flushed, okay?
4: All right,
1: guys, here we go. Question number one. Today is National Iced Tea Day. Besides iced tea, what is the other ingredient in an Arnold Palmer?
5: Kevin.
1: Oh, Kevin got through first. What you got?
5: Lemonade.
1: Yeah, I actually had one today here at the station. They had unsweetened tea and lemonade right next to each other. I'm like, it's

0: Palmer time, baby. Here we go. Kevin, you got to decide. Are you flushing the guy about to go on his first cruise ever? Chris from Union, the homestretch dad. Eric from Independence, or the pool player who can't see very good but is awesome at it. Court from Trenton.
1: I'm going to go with Chris.
0: Chris. Oh, dude. You're cruising early, man.
2: That's okay. Hey, I'm going to take one of those Arnold Palmers and put a little extra in it.
0: There you go. All right, Chris is out of here. Here we go. Question number two. On this date in 2007, the last episode of this iconic HBO show aired and featured an ending with Journey's Don't Stop Believin' and a quick cut to black.
3: Eric,
0: go for it.
3: The Sopranos.
0: Bada bing. There you go. All right, Eric, you got to decide. Are you flushing Court from Trenton, the ace pool player, or Kevin from Dry Ridge, who went to the 1981 Super Bowl with his dad?
3: The Court from Trenton.
0: Oh, Court, we got to say bye, buddy.
4: Thank you for answering the call.
0: All right, you got it. Have a good one, Court, and go rack them up. Here we go. Final question between Eric and Kevin. Are you ready?
3: Ready.
0: And it's a multiple choice, so take your time. Here we go. Today is National Ballpoint Pen Day. Which of the following is the best-selling ballpoint pen in the United States? A, Uniball, B, Bic, or C, Zebra?
1: Kevin.
0: Kevin got through barely before you. Eric, what you got, Kevin?
1: I'm going to go with Bic.
0: And you're going to go correctly, and you're going to go to Ashley McBride. Oh, man. Eric, he got you there, buddy.
3: It's all right.
0: Well, good luck to you and the homestretch dad there. Kevin from Dry Ridge. You not only went to the 1981 Super Bowl, you're going to see Ashley McBride on November 7th at the Andrew J. Brady Music Center, my friend.
1: That's awesome. Thank you, Big Dave.
0: Have a great time, buddy.
1: I will. Thank you.
0: All right. We'll do it again tomorrow afternoon right here on B105. But now let's get you where you need to go. Hopefully someplace cool, because, woo, it is hot out there. Hey, Denise.
5: Well, you've got an accident westbound on 275. Now, this is just around 471. Traffic is backed up to Kellogg. You've got one northbound on 471 right around Route 8. I don't see any delays there. One north bend at Faircrest and one on Ashman at Victory. Heavy traffic right now, south 7175 from the river all the way to 275. North 7175 is a slow go from right around Kentucky 18 on up to Buttermilk. And northbound on 71, slow from Smith Edwards to Ronald Reagan. South 71 from Fields Erdl down to Red Bank and then from Taft across the river. North on 75 from Mitchell on up to Paddock. And then you're hitting your brakes again right around Sharon on up to Union Center. 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I'm Denise Johnson. That's your traffic.
0: Thank you, Denise. Overnight showers and storms, mainly closer to tomorrow morning, 74 for the overnight low. Scattered showers and storms, hot, humid tomorrow. High once again around 88 right now. That's where we're at. And we got a heat index. It back down a little bit, down to 98 here at B105 as we hop back on this 5 o'clock music marathon sponsored by Airport Paint and Body. 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Get to drinking water today, huh?

0: B105, Jason Aldean, Big Dave. Hey, game four of the NBA Finals is going on tonight. 8:30 on ABC. You got the Spurs at the Knicks in New York there. Knicks leading that series 2-1. Been some great basketball so far. Check it out if you haven't yet.
1: This is perfect. 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

B105 and Lee Bryce. Happy birthday to that guy celebrating one today. One of them birthday boys, as it would be. Big Dave with you. Hope you're having a great Wednesday afternoon. Let's get a little Cody Johnson here. Think about the fall. Maybe the temps then too, right?

0: B105 and Cody Johnson, Big Dave. Happy Wednesday afternoon to you. You might have noticed I was absent from the show on Monday. I had to take a personal day. I had to get something very important done, and that was my first ever colonoscopy. So, yeah, I know you're like, Dave, you had to have one. Well, I've been able to do that ColorGuard thing up until now, but had to have that done. And I got to say, I mean, first of all, fine. I checked out good, and I'm like, you don't have to do this again for another 7 years. And I'm like, thank God, because the procedure itself wasn't that bad. It's the prep. And everybody that's had one of these before knows what I'm talking about when I say it was the prep. Because I started on Sunday night, then I had to get up Monday morning and do that. And finally, yesterday afternoon, I was hungry again, finally. So, yeah. But very important, if you haven't ever had one done, talk to your doctor about it, because early catch is a very important thing when it comes to colorectal cancer, no doubt about it. So let's get your final check of traffic here on this Wednesday afternoon, about to be evening. Hey, Denise Johnson.
1: You've got an accident eastbound 275 in Kentucky right around the AA highway. Traffic is backed up to Taylor Mill. You've got one westbound 275. Now, this is before 471. It's over on the right shoulder. Traffic is slow from Kellogg. Another accident southbound on 71 right around Red Bank. And that has you backed up to 275. Eastbound 275 from Mosteller over to Montgomery Road. South 75 from Shepherd to Paddock. And then Ezra Charles heading across the river into Kentucky. South 71, 75 is pretty slow go all the way from the river to 275. North 71, 75, you're on and off your brakes as you're heading in from 275 into downtown. And then North 75 slow from Mitchell up to town. 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I'm Denise Johnson. That's your traffic.
0: Thank you much there, Denise. Overnight showers and storms probably closer to sunrise tomorrow. Overnight low, a muggy 74. A chance of scattered showers and storms. We have a pretty good chance of them tomorrow with the humidity just baking us in there. 88 once again with a high heat index around 100, and that's what we hit today. We were 88, and we hit 100 on that heat index, down to feeling like 98 right now. Ooh, that's relief, right?
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1: Hey, it's Jesse and Anna. 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
1: Here it is.

Alan, Big Dave with you, getting into the 6 o'clock hour here. And look out, we got another chance of showers and storms tonight, especially towards early morning, down to 74. Same for tomorrow, 88. Right now, 88 here at the B. Heat index around 97 with the new one from Dan and Shay on the B.

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B105, Kenny Chesney, well, it could happen at least once to you, and that's winning a trip from B105 to see that guy, Kenny Chesney, at the Sphere in Las Vegas on July the 10th. That's right, and this is the home stretch, like I've been telling you. Sunday night, 11:59, that's when this massive Kenny Chesney tapped that track in. So between now and then, every song you tap gets you another entry in to seeing Kenny in Sin City on July the 12th, two-night hotel stay, round-trip airfare, and more. We'll get some more Kenny Chesney for you in this evening. Don't worry right now. Hardy, Eric Church, Morgan Wallen, and Tim McGraw. Man, this song, come on. It's just hauntingly good. It's MacArthur on B105.

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1: Big day with your Wednesday night sports update. Well, the Reds are out in San Diego trying to win the series. They won last night in extra innings, and they're ahead as they go into the bottom of the eighth, 4-2. Let's see if the bullpen can hang on and the Reds can come home this weekend with a two-game winning streak. They got a three-game set starting Friday night at Great American Ballpark against the Arizona Diamondbacks. Game four of the NBA Finals is tonight. You got the San Antonio Spurs and the Big Apple taking on the New York Knicks. The Knicks are leading that series 2-1. You can watch that one, 8:30 tip on ABC. I'm Big Dave. Have a great night, and come on, Reds. Let's get this one done.
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105 Florida Georgia Line, Big Dave, and good Wednesday evening to you. And, well, it's not a good night to have those windows down and cruise. Unless, of course, your AC ain't working in the car because it's still hot out there. We hit 88 today, had a heat index at one point of 100. And down to about 96 on that right now. Overnight, maybe some more showers and storms, especially as we get closer to tomorrow morning around 5 or 6, down to 74. Tomorrow, pretty much a carbon copy of the day, only a better chance of those late afternoon showers and storms popping back up with a high of 88 and humidity causing that heat index to creep up around 100 again. So, whew, here we go. May was really cool. June's like, hey, hold my agua here.

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Right now, it's Jordan Davis. Next thing you know...

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2: How are y'all doing?
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2: 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Has anyone smelled the perfume yet?
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2: Not terrible.
1: Well, let's be honest. Nothing associated with Ella Langley right now is terrible at all. And next up for our girl, she'll be playing Alan Jackson's It's 5 O'Clock Somewhere Festival at Lake Worth Beach, Florida on June the 12th. I'm Big Dave, and that's The Dirt on B105.
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17: 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We put more in it.
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0: occurred to me, it's been a while since Blake Shelton was on tour. What's up with that, Blake? B105, when you coming through?
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1: 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Tomorrow on Confession Calls, Ronnie finally admits why he won't go to his girlfriend's place. He says it smells really bad.
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25: In 1943, one accidental discovery at a University of Cincinnati lab would go on to revolutionize the world of over-the-counter medicine.
26: For 250 years, America's story has been built by people like us. And many of them started right here.
25: I'm Leah, a student from Miami University, and here's a story built right here in Cincinnati. In the world of science, many important discoveries begin as byproducts of other discoveries or even accidents. While conducting research into muscle-relaxing drugs, chemist George Revachol and his student Fred Huber made a critical discovery. The compound diphenhydramine possessed strong antihistamine qualities that could treat common allergy symptoms. In 1946, Benadryl became the first FDA-approved over-the-counter antihistamine and acted as a major stepping stone toward the variety of newer, more specialized allergy drugs on the market today. And it all started as one happy accident right here in Cincinnati.